0: Yep. A long driveway down on the right in front of the fire engine. We're making our way up the driveway now. That's right, 1023.
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4: 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I'll give you a room number here in just a moment.
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5: 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I'll be 36 with 84.
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0: 10-4.
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0: Riverview. I'm out with City Unit 283 on Lover and right in front of the Marwell with a subject that was laying down on the grass.
1: The what?

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0: to 36 Dispatch. I'm 23 on Honda Parkway. Both lanes shut down. Both lanes shut down. I'm clear, 236. Go ahead, 266.
1: Fixed number, dispatch time, please.
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You're assigned to a female advising. 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
5: Yep.
2: 21, Peter, dispatch, can you repeat the apartment number?
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5: Camera.
2: Two seventy.
1: Go ahead.
2: I guess if you want her out.
1: 10-4. C-2014. Medic 2 dispatch, you can show me the same traffic as well. 10-4, I'm clear, Medic 2, showing you in route to Higgins, 2014. Go ahead.
7: 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If you will, get Freeman PD to help us when we get off

0: 幸福。
1: I got him to pull up. He's going to be across from 3171, a little grassy spot where he could get the car off the road. He's got a flat tire and trying to reach someone to come take care of it.
0: Yeah. Or they're already there. Clear 266. Due to medic one. Go ahead. I'm gonna come up on the side of you. 10-4.

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4: 1336. 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
6: But.
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6: Okay, I have an open line. People arguing about vehicles. 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
1: 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Whichever Bremen unit just advised they were going to Alabama 27, 251, advising he's got Alabama 27 blocked.
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2: Pull off Route Street, Carrollton Housing Authority, calling from apartment A. Adam for 1037. Advising the porch light is flashing on and off. She thinks somebody's controlling the electricity on the property, excuse me, and is doing it. She's 114.
0: 10-4, just 145.
3: Westbound at 12.5. It's going to be a white and color Ford Econo or a Chevrolet Express van. Alabama 28, A. Adam 0, C. Charles, Y. Young, T. Tom 00. Hold status.

0: 2:15, my call picker said when he asked her if she wanted 25, she said, if the light is flashing, then they stopped, and if it's not flashing, then yes.
1: I'll 1:14 in service real quick, and I'll see if the light's flashing.
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3: Westbound the 9, Alabama 28, 2734, Boy George 6 on a white Cadillac.

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1: 46.
2: Clear, 2327-2327, North Highway 27, Carrollton Nursing Rehab, stroke. West Georgia Zone 1. 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
1: 3.
3: Zero.
1: To land dispatch, you can clear it, status 3.
2: 10-4.
0: Land dispatch.
2: Yes.
0: I want to follow with the memorial for Bobby. No lights flashing on today.
2: I'm clear. ...79-year-old female, conscious breathing, possibly having a stroke. She is nonverbal. Absent has an absent stare. She is not responding normally. She is not breathing normally. She's having sudden speech problems. They were not able to use the stroke diagnostic because she was not with the patient at this time. As the treatment or symptoms started 30 minutes ago, she has not had a stroke before. Come through the front door.
0: No, I don't care.

0: They didn't advise anything about a 1013. They're just advising of his blood alcohol levels and he's awaiting transport, unknown what kind.
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0: 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I'm gonna be out. I'm about to be on 35's location.
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1: 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In state pickup only.
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1: Go ahead.
0: Highway 61 in the area of Super 8 headed northbound 478. Says welfare, claims advising there's a white male, bright yellow shirt with a small child. The male's pulling the child and it seems like the child doesn't want to go with him. I just want some checked on.

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0: 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You can show us.
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2: Okay, 44-212-71. Forty-one into 23, year route 150-150, Memory Springs Drive, Memory Springs, Mobile Home Park, plot 16, repeating 16, unconscious, 69-year-old female, not conscious, is breathing, but she's not responding, and has a weak pulse. Her breathing is normal, and she is still unconscious.
3: Negative. We're able to get those cuffs off that individual.
4: Stand for that off now.
3: Anyone, this looks to be the same one you got out with about a month ago in Dallas. One that lives with the Dorsey, so he just wants a ride home.

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1: Okay.
0: 1210 Stewart Street, Lakeview Apartments, for a noise complaint. See Charles 2. A bunch of children in the area being loud and cussing. She wants you to tell them to stop cussing and being loud. And so,

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1: FM.
0: 780 Bankhead Highway, off Thomas Knoll, Southern Suites. Dispute just occurred. There's a male. He's either sick or has sick dreads, possibly 1056, at room 257, 257. Said that he has an attitude and said, him and his girlfriend and the daughter are there. They're separated, and this happened about 15 minutes ago. Callers in room 149, 149, requesting a 25.
1: Dispatch, I picked that up and set a call at 1410 service. I'm nearby.
0: Never.
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1: Cephalo.
2: It's an honor, sir.
0: Cephalo.

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1: Enjoy.
0: We have a complainant on the phone by the name of Brian. He resides on Shady Grove Road at a white house with a wood fence. His brother is being beat up. Subjects are in a Chrysler 300 with Florida 28s, and his brother drives a blue Honda, Honda Shadow. Caller's not making much sense. He thinks someone's going to the dump. Stand by for further.
2: And two last names. Go ahead. First name is going to be Rod Finn Antonio, RodFinAntonio. Last name is Herrera Garcia, GUERRA GARCIA. Date of birth is April 17th, 2000.
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0: 10-4.
3: Nathan Hogan is 10-4, he's not in altercation, and he's home right now. 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
1: Sir, 9 dispatch.
2: Yeah.
1: Getting out 237 sign, 915 Lovern. You can hold status for now.
2: Good.
3: Ex-boyfriend's currently on the way back with the razor and the trailer. She's going to call back if anything changes. I'll be 10-8.
2: Yeah. Units responding, Shady Grove Road. Nathan Hogan lives at 386 Horseshoe Bend Road. He's at home, and he's 10-4. He was not involved in an altercation, and he's not familiar with any altercation on Shady Grove Road.

0: 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I put a name in 88 at the bottom of the call notes. He's requesting a 21.
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1: Yeah, it's next.
0: 052-501-870.
1: First one, Catherine Subject, out of Douglas Falls, C-Trial Suspension Wants. Second, James Strickland to that address, C-Trial Valdemont.
0: 14, Love Falls, thank you.
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1: 23's clear.
0: Clear, Medic 3.
2: 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I'll be out at John Deere. One of the tractor's lights are on.
0: Engine 10, 316 Mountain View Circle, 316 Mountain View Circle, cross street at Center Point Road for a smoke investigation. Caller is advising that unknown what is burning or if it's close to anything. He didn't want to give much information. He did call wanting to know about a burn van. Advise that there's possibly something big on fire.
1: Clear.
3: I'm showing a Micah Phoenix, not licensed, no wants.

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2: Negative. 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

0: Units responding 85 Tapley Road. Just be advised, our complainant is the landlord. Lindsay Hale and Shannon Hale are tenants at this address, and they're in the process of being evicted, and that's why they're moving the complainant's things into the yardway.
1: The cross street of Asa Cash, reference to abdominal pain. Have a 78-year-old female, conscious and breathing, rather than that she's having stomach pain, and she's very nauseous.
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2: 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Is that tractor locked?
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3: 10-4. Dispatch, I'll be 10-8.
0: 62 dispatch, 2-14.
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0: Clear.
3: Nah, this fellow's been 38.
4: Yeah.
3: Eastbound, 13 and a half, it's going to be a red and colored Jeep. 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
5: 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John 525 149 839 193. That's who we're 95 with.

0: 60 dispatch.
1: Okay.
0: All doors are secure. There are no signs of forced entry. I was able to look through a side window, did not see anything disturbed. If she sees someone, call us back. Then I will be off. 10-8 says 13.
1: Clear. 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
2: I'm in a complete loop around Mountain View Circle. Do you know if the caller lives at that 316 address?
1: 10-4, he does.
2: Disregard what I was going to say, I'll be on scene and get you numerics here in a second. I do have a small brush fire on the side of Mountain View Circle. Looks approximately 10 foot by 5 feet. I'll be out extinguishing.
1: 10-4, I'm clear on scene. 10 foot by 5 foot, out extinguishing.
3: Ten on.
4: Two-fifteen. 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
3: I'm clear to E-76 to the jail.
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2: Dispatch, he was 105 SO. He was slightly combative.
3: Oh, I'm already calling.

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Greetings around 29 repeating 29 Park Place, off Lake Paradise, back pain, West Georgia Zone 2.

0: The jail's clear.
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0: Black male, green pants with some dreadlocks saying he's going to kill people. I'm not sure if that's the same 95, though.
2: It sounds like it, but I will write through real quick and just double check.
0: 10-4, thank you.
2: You guys, green pants?
0: Yeah, green pants, dreadlocks.
2: That's going to be 95. You can clear it out.
0: 10-4.
3: Zero seven zero eight two nine four two six. Repeating 070-829-426.
0: Valid should be 05. Yes,
3: I see.
2: But.
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6: And more than 6 hours ago, she is not having difficulty breathing. She does not have chest pain or chest discomfort. She is completely alert. Describes the pain as a sharp pain. She has not fainted or nearly fainted.

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4: Clear.
5: I'm off that route to the budget end.
0: This is what you got at the budget end. My cat is frozen.
2: 10-4, it's a 1060 in progress. Caller advised. Unknown if it's physical. They can hear an argument of some kind. They put it back the bike signal. The bus is in.
1: It's more than likely going to be room 115.
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H22, now being advised, building A Adam to apartment 207, A Adam 207.

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1: Yeah.
0: We have a traffic complaint. Sand Hill Hickory Level Road and Hominy Creek Road. Sand Hill Hickory Level Road and Hominy Creek Road. Caller advised, she can hear cars racing up and down the roadway. Says she lives off the road. Negative 25. 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
0: 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The caller is requesting a 25 reference to her child's father harassing her online.
4: What's that apartment number that I said he ran into? 256-256.

0: 227 Brimley Ridge, Carlton Walk Apartments, possible deceit in progress. Have somebody calling saying in the area of the D. David building, there's a male named Cooley, black male, tall and bald-headed, yelling at people. I have no further. This complainant's calling from Winchester Drive, so I'm not sure how they're getting this information.
1: 211 Trump.
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0: There's 635 being 635, Emerald Drive, off Rocky Branch, lift assist. 80-year-old man weighs about 260.
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0: 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I believe she's the landlord.
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2: 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Last name is going to be Boy Ocean William Edwards Nora. First name is going to be Adam Nora David Robert Edwards. Again, A N D R E.
0: Yep. 413, this side.
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2: 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Tom out of Lincoln, Lincoln. Mary Adam, Nora. First name is going to be Sam Henry Adam King Edward Robert Adam, 812 of 87. I'm status 13 on that one.

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1: 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Everybody out here doesn't know anything or seen anything. 211 dispatch, I'm 10-8. Status 1, I guess.
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1: Can you get Major 22?
0: Okay. 10-8 from the zero, I'll be in the southwest.
2: 10-4. Half a sight. 10-4.
0: Do
1: you have an
3: 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Almost 150 miles out.

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1: Yep.
0: 62,
1: sir. Yep. We're getting another call on it, Samo.

0: Hi, do you want difference?
1: Yes.
0: I was having radio issues. What's the address on the shots fired?
1: We have a call from 542 Bar J Road, 542 Bar J Road. Also be advised, we're getting a 1037 subject call, White Pine Lane, off of South Red Oak Way and Bar J Road for a 1037 black male in his 40s, black shorts, white shirt, black ball cap, ran out in the road, said stop, back up the vehicle or I'll shoot. We're getting further on that.
0: Yeah.
1: 919. That's

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2: 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I talked to management. They advised that they were being loud. I spoke to a couple of them. They just said they were having relations. You can change it to a loud noise. I'll be connected to 9.
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0: I'm not sure if you're heading up to Bar J Road, but we have a 1016 in progress, 795 Old Airport Road at Raceway. It's a subject, white male, white shirt, and a white female, possibly. The male was possibly hitting a female. They were last seen on the corner of the store, unknown 32s.
1: I'm in route with 934 right here. We're about 6 minutes out. Maybe see if the city can check up for us.
0: Here.
2: 9 dispatch, I'm 76 to Columbia, from Columbia.
0: There.
3: County 76 to a shots fired call in the north end, wanting to know if we can respond. Got a white male, white shirt, and a white female. Male was possibly hitting the female. They were last seen at the corner of the store, unknown 32s. The complainant is 25 at the counter. He's the manager.
4: Yeah, 10-4. We'll help him out.
3: Clear. Thank you.
5: 10-6 as well.
3: 10-4.
4: 5 being around.
3: Clear.

0: on this match?
1: Yes.
0: Since me and 24 have been raised late in 22 cities, you told them already. Tell me, so thank you.
1: Never. He is responding to RJ Road in White Pine Lane. Just be advised, our caller from White Pine Lane advised this male came from Rio Rancho. It's on the right side. They advised it's a pinkish house on the corner.
2: It's route to the Raceway. County has a couple, 76 that way, and I advise you to 39.

0: Dispatch engine 17, 46, 35, repeating 35, Shadow Lane, off lane 66. Sick person.
1: Seventeen responded. Did you say the numerics were 3-5?
0: That's correct. 3 units, around 35 being 3-5 Shadow Lane. Sick person.

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1: Tampa, do you need the radio?
0: Not just yet.

0: 19 dispatch in the area.
1: Several.
2: Six ones in the area.
1: Several.
3: Yeah, we just passed that, where that residence was, the caller. Dispatch, was the black male last seen on Rio Ranch, or where was he last seen?
1: White Pond.
3: Fifth thousand area.
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0: 99.6 degrees.
1: No. Reoccurring issue. They're advising the 14 missing out of 6.
0: Oh.
2: Whoever's behind me on South Red Oak. Yeah, that was to the right.
3: Yes, silver car. I can't tell who's in it.

0: gonna be a white male.
1: Yeah.
0: He said he hadn't heard nothing, but he just got home.
2: Hello, 6-5-9. Caller is advising that there is a white male, white female occupying the vehicle. Unknown any further on the description. Possibly believes the male and female to be renting 118 Meadow Creek. They're advising it's just odd for people to be out there.
3: Try the house with the lamp out front with the second story light on. It's lit up in the front.
4: Seven at 3 status. 1-10-8-7.
2: Go ahead, Medic 3. Clear Higgins. Clear, Medic 3. En route to Higgins, 2155.
5: It's going to be 36 or 49. I'm going to have a light on the porch out there. Unsure if that was the offender or the victim, that residence.
0: You referring to White Pine Lane?
3: I think they are. We're close to it.
2: We're good, Mark.
6: Close to several people in the parking lot. They said the same. You can show us 10-8 status 2 for now. We'll be on 114 in the area.
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2: What was the second set of numerics you gave out?

0: possibly a 49. Looks like possibly purple lights or something on the inside, and a bright porch light. According to Google, that's going to be a pink house that they were talking about from dispatch.
1: Okay.
2: This is Exxon with Dallas Street, door 28, Tom Adam King, 1258 on a black Chevrolet Silverado.

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1: Good.
0: It's Sam, Ida, J. John, 1081.
1: There. 2015 Ford Fusion, blue in color, McKean West, 49, Rio Rancho Drive, Temple, Donald.

0: 10, it's value 1. I'm back on the south side. 10-4.
1: It's supposed to be this one right here to the right.
2: Six four, he's out 603.
3: Yeah, go. Well.

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1: Go ahead.
0: 3016 Catamaran Cove, 3016 Catamaran Cove, off Sailing Way, Surf Welfare. Please advise that her husband received a call from the female that lives at this address saying somebody was in her house and was refusing to leave. The husband went to the house and has nobody's coming to the door and she won't answer the phone either.
1: Sorry,

0: 45 The complainant's advising she is now outside this residence and her husband's car is in the driveway, but he's not answering his phone or coming to the door either.
1: ...2766, found Tyus Road, lift assist.
2: 86. Engine 1.
1: Engine 1, 2766, 2766, found Tyus Road, Trey Dashboard Road, lift assist, patient's lining up outside in the driveway.
2: Dispatch, just run that way, 86.

0: 86, I'm sorry, are you advising you're being routed as well?
1: Negative dispatch. I was advising disregard traffic.
0: I'm clear. Shouldn't advise. Clear.

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0: Myself and 24 had negative contact.
2: They drive, the driveway also forks, and you will take the left fork. The numbers are on the mailbox, but it is the complainant's numbers who's the neighbor. But they share the driveway, so just take the left fork in the drive.
3: And is now not answering his phone.
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0: Can you check the area of Grizzly Trail and Harper Road? Grizzly Trail, Harper Road for loud music. 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
1: Go ahead, Medic 3.
0: All right, Higgins. I can take some time, please.
2: On scene.
1: Wait. You were dispatched 2110, en route 2113, on scene 2126, en route to the hospital 2155, at hospital 2213.
0: Clear, thank you.
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1: 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Chio, I think. C-H-E-O.
2: And that's possibly going to be Joshua K.O. from right.
1: He called saying that he was homeless and wanted a place to stay.
2: That's all I know about.
1: 10-4.
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1: 10-4. Were those numbers 873? I'm on a 911 line. 10-4.
2: That's about 958. 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
3: Enjoy.
2: 3 Pleasant Hill Road going northbound, passing Horsley Mill Road. Pleasant Hill Road northbound, passing Horsley Mill Road. It's a black, correction, a silver gray Audi sedan with a black license plate cover. Has a blue interior. It came out of their neighborhood, Eagle's Nest. Almost hit the complainant. And 1049. No further.
3: Travel.

0: 77 dispatch. What's the main complaint on this at the Arbor?
1: Just a noise complaint.
0: Careful.

0: it, boss. It's going to be a reference to a call that you went out to earlier for that assault. This is going to be the other party, Justin Payton.
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1: 10.
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1: Clear.
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1: Good.
2: 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I've been advised. 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
0: We have a 1050 South Hickory Level at Payne's Lake Road. Hickory Level Road at Payne's Lake Road. It's a single vehicle accident called by a Cobb County deputy. The vehicle's in the ditch. We don't know any further than that. Door 6 roll clear.
2: 0938.
0: Good.
2: It's going to be David Hubbard, Lima, 6420. It's going to be 16 at Columbia Drive.
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0: 215. 17 Burns Road, Mac Lake, dispute in progress, possibly at the 2 building. They're saying in the very back of the complex, there's people in the parking lot screaming at each other, and there's a car alarm going off. Can't tell how many people, and they don't have any further.
1: 76.
0: Clear. 211.
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0: 203 Avalon Drive, 203 Avalon Off River, 1016 in progress. Complainant's advising the daughter's boyfriend lives there. He's punching holes in the walls, causing problems. Elvin Santos, 24-year-old male, no 32s or 100s, possibly 1056.
2: No.
0: Clear. They said that he's very agitated, and there's a juvenile in the residence.
1: A3 especially 76 that on for right now. Just keep it tight for calls.
0: Clear.
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0: I'm about to take three jumps off as well.
1: Ladder 1 to Battalion 1.
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0: Okay, she lives out in the county. 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I'll be tonight.

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1: Yep.
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1: Last name Santos, Sam, Adam, Nora, Tom, Oscar, Sam, first name Elvin, Edward, Lincoln, Victor, Ida, Nora, 11/22/2002.
2: Dispatch 236. Bethany Street, cross to Highway 100 for a 911 hangup. We have an open silence line. We had a negative CTY response. It's going to be a rapid location. You could just hear the phone click, possibly some background noise, but no one was.
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2: Nine of seven dispatch. They're all out of the roadway and everybody's pretty calm right now. I'll still be in the area.

0: Elvin Luis Mario Santos Bonilla out of Carrollton, not licensed. No one.
1: You're right.
2: 5005 Chris Mill Drive, Poole Road, with a homeowner calling in advising she has a 2-minute ETA. She wants to walk through the house.
0: Seven six four one nine zero five. All she said was her name was Dobbs. She didn't want to give it to me. It's reference to a 1016.
1: Clear.
2: We're unable to make out. 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

0: Mate, take a sec.
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0: Yes, mate, 2. You can show us back in.
1: 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I'll show you back in service.
2: Medic 1 dispatch.
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2: 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We're going to be hauling that transfer to Havens. 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
0: 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He was showing me 42.
1: 10-4.

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0: 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Say phase 2 address. We can hear somebody arguing. It's a male and a female. Sounds like a male yelling at a female, asking her why she took something that she does not recognize. Possibly going to be medications that she took. We're going to call back. They disconnected.

0: breathing, having speech issues, and loopy. She is completely alert, breathing normally. She is having sudden speech problems. Stroke diagnostic indicates clear evidence of stroke. Symptoms started a few hours ago. She has not had a stroke before. Last her smile was normal, both arms raised and held equally, but her speech was garbled and not understandable. The beige house on the right, fourth on the right. White Chevy truck, green Dodge.
1: Yes.
2: Now all units and vehicles have been removed.
0: Possible medical. We're trying to get more information. Call them back. They've disconnected. And we do have law enforcement en route.
3: It's actively seizing now, and they are putting her on her left side. They're going to be in the hallway.

0: 924, dispatch.
1: Yes.
0: Can you put me down on a call by phone? It's going to be in reference to the stolen razor call from earlier.
2: White SUV sitting in the subway parking lot here in Tallapoosa. White male just come out of it and is running down Highway 78.
1: Road she was driving on and then disconnected.

0: dispatcher, you get a location maybe? From
1: she wasn't on the phone long enough to get an update.
2: Is the patient still going to be at the address? I know on the cat it says that the caller is riding down the road. Are they going to be in a car or are they going to be at the address?

0: Pager 1542, we've just made contact with them again. Standby just one for better location.
1: Pager 1, give me just 1 minute, please.
0: Good. Well, I'll log it once I get off this line. Hey, Lamont.
2: Hey, over the phone when referring to medication. She would not advise who he was speaking to on the phone or if it was her son or not. She said she's 10-4 and disconnected again.

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1: Go ahead.
0: Can you respond 175 Joe Drive, 175 Joe Drive off of Rainy Road for a dispute in progress? Caller advised a male across the road from him is cussing and being disorderly at him. Stand by further.
2: Report on the Waddell into residence. Stand by for address. Yeah, dark in color, Toyota Tacoma. Stand by for 28. How do you want dispatch?
0: Good.
2: The original address you give out for Center Point Road, was that a phase 2 address?
0: That was a phase 2 address, and then it showed them moving down the roadway.
2: Clear. I'm 23 in the aerial, Center Point Road.
3: Heights at 1951, en route 1952, on scene 20, en route to the hospital 2014, at hospital 2025.
4: Behind the apartment, near the White House, heard one pop like a gunshot, negative 25 or 21.
5: Checking the address now. I'll advise further in just a moment.
6: It's probably, we're at 2182 as well, dispatch. It's going to be at the church. There's no one here.
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0: 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Just let me know if I can change it.
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4: 09, dispatch. I was out on Eagles Nest. 10-8, stabs 15. You can show me 76, 61. You're good to cancel.
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0: Hit by B12V12, possible apartment number. Probably head over there.
1: I go out there with 211.
0: There on that.
2: 211.
0: If I smash myself in 211, right to Carrant Walk, apartment B12, reference.
2: 10-16. 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
0: Wait a minute, I don't come from the east side.
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0: Last name Hodges. Henry, Oscar, David, George, Edward, Sam. First name DeAndre. David, Edward, Adam, Nora, David, Robert, Edward, 1224, 1995.

0: 36. Alpha Semi, they're going to be out with that subject. The lead subject in front of Golden River Motel.
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2: Clear. I didn't find DeAndre Hodges of that data verse.
1: Yep.
2: Two oh four.
3: You could show me 10-8 of the unit still on scene.
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0: call from Higgins, patient room 7. Higgins, room 7, reference is fault. Nevermind, it occurred at 365 Reed Road. 365 Reed Road. Me and a 12-year-old female about 2 hours ago.
1: Oh.

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0: I apologize. I don't know why I gave that call to 266. Are you clear on that call at Higgins? Reference assault.
1: 10-4, what room?
0: They advise that she's currently in triage, but will be in room 7 shortly.
1: 10-4.
2: That Georgia do have any service.
0: Clear.
3: Did that 27 and 28 come back 10-4?
0: 10-4. Both of them came back 10-4.
3: 10-4, 10-4.

Avec un petit dispatch. That one. 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Clear, man, 1, say you're not fully, code 1-1, 2315.

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0: 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It looks like I'm a lot closer. Dispatch, I'll be in route to that. Keep it 3981.
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1: 717 Burns Road, Mag Lakes, apartment 42224222, 10-16 in progress. Plants advising there's a female there, Miranda Moore. Just verbal, no 3256 or 100s. He wants her to leave so he can go to sleep. No further.
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0: I'm not totally sure what this is. I think it's a 65 vehicle, Jarrett Lane 166. They're running about 10 miles an hour right now. Flashers on.
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0: SG-11 is obviously.
1: SG-11, you're en route to a 79-year-old female conscious breathing, by possibly having vertigo, having numbness and pain in their chest and arms. They are completely alert, breathing normally. They do not know if they're changing color. She is not clammy. She's not had a heart attack or angina before. Correction, she has had angina before. She has taken the drugs and medications, just her regular medication. The brick house, garage doors open, key in the driveway.
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0: Miranda, Maria, Weldon, Carrollton, C. Charles, Valid, Phillips. She belongs to 717 Burns, 4324.
1: That's 958. Copy, look up.
2: Go away.
1: 1676, Bankhead Highway, a quick trip. It's a white Dodge Ram. Pulled out of the quick trip parking lot, going northbound on Bankhead. 28, Charles Queen Boy, 1099, CQB, 1099. Subjects are 55. Saw him drinking beer. Got another truck and left. Driver's blackmail.
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0: I have a call holding in zone 4. Who made a complainant from earlier that 251's been speaking with. They're requesting a 259 or a standby at 1168 Shed Road at lot 17. Complainant's requesting to 25 with the complainant's mother at lot 15 to follow them over to lot 17 to get his child.
2: Seven oh five, dispatch. I'm getting out of 703.
3: 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Where else in 4?

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1: We're at the hospital with 51. 51's about to go to S4 on his original call. I'll be out here for a separate incident that somebody flagged down 51 about. And he's about to pick up at 59.
0: 10-4.
2: That might not be accurate.
0: Civil.
2: Good.
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0: 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Previous route, 991, 991, North Belmont Road, off Lake Paradise, breathing problems. Devised, which we're just coming from Carrollton.

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1: 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Thanks for doing this, guys. I'm 10-8, status 4.
0: O2 SAT is 80%. She is completely alert. She does have difficulty speaking between breaths. She is not changing colors. They do not know if she's clammy. She does not have asthma or other lung problems.

0: call with his mother, a Gill, subject. 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
1: Okay, Laura. Four seven on scene.
0: Clear. T51, I do have another call holding in zone 4. And it's the 1037 vehicle. They're now advising it's going to be two vehicles sitting in front of 640 Hurst Mill Road.
1: Or let me clear this call first.
0: 10-4.
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0: 41, you're en route to a 44-year-old male, conscious breathing, having lower back pain down his legs. Started now. They do not know the cause of the pain. He is rising now. He's also having difficulty breathing. He does not have any chest pain or chest discomfort. He is responding normally. He has not been diagnosed with an aortic aneurysm. Do you want to fire him out with you?
3: Yes.
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0: Terrible.
1: Engine 2, you're responding with Litchfield 41 coming from Carrollton to 125-125 East Woodland Manor to a 44-year-old male. Conscious breathing, having lower back pain going down his legs. Happened, started now. He does not know the cause of the pain. He is having difficulty breathing. No chest pain or chest discomfort. He is completely alert. He has not been diagnosed with an aortic aneurysm. 41, Engine 2, buys us a cream-colored house, pickup truck, and a red Mercedes, and a covered Corvette. Numbers are on the mailbox in the house.

0: activity one, just be advised. We are receiving an additional call. Somebody coming from lot 2. It's going to be a dispute. Complainant's advising boyfriend's mother is at her house and is refusing to leave. Find a game further.
1: 9.3.
0: 10-4. Two vehicles in front of the residence. Correction, it's going to be across from the 640 Hurst Mill. Advise they pulled up in the driveway, shining lights in their house, and advising their Uber. Then they asked the caller for where an address is, but is now back at his house, still just sitting there. Possibly a male occupying the vehicle. Unknown description of the vehicle other than it's an SUV.

0: Are you saying that it drove off and she doesn't even know if it's still in the neighborhood or not?
1: And for does she want to swing post?
0: Not at all.
1: Can you send down that address? I'll 114 in service.
0: 103 Lake Court off Clarion.
1: 10-4.
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1: Harold. Pardon, under 5. Zero County, Harry, Grizzly Charlie again, and Harry, Mega 126.

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1: Good. All the vehicles out of the roadway, I'll be 10 expecting.
2: Date for 46. 73 year old female, trouble breathing, O2 status 85. She's usually about 85 to 90%. Still still on O2 with the machine broke yesterday. She's anatomic 4, getting the rest of vitals now.
3: 10-4.
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0: 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There's not any residents across the street from this house.
1: 10-4, send me 678-409-5994, repeat 678-409-5994, speaking with a Todd Vance.
0: 10-4.

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0: 10-8, status now. What else we got holding this fast?
1: Nothing at this time.
0: Careful.
2: 236 dispatch, 1037 female.
1: Go ahead, 236.
2: We're in front of 5576 Highway 78, white female wearing a red shirt, black shorts, could be Miss Madden. Stand by for further.
1: Ten four. 351, you still 10-4?
0: Ten four.
1: 10-4, do you need another unit?
0: Yeah.
1: 10-4, I'm clear.
3: Correction, he advised he is 10-4, negative on an extra unit.
4: 10-4, I got you, I appreciate it.

0: 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But there's no recording either.
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0: Clear.
1: Forty-three, forty-five, 10:19.
2: 45, clear.
3: 43 is clear.

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I'll be giving Miss Madden a ride to her house at Lagos School Road. Beginning mileage, when ready.

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0: Never.
2: Again, Morgan Rogers before Cash Town for an accident, no injuries.
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2: I'm clear, 366.
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2: I'm clear, 236.

0: 266, this 1050 is going to be three different vehicles versus a deer. You're going to have a Infiniti sedan, silver in color. You're going to have a GMC Sierra 2500, white in color. Unknown on the other vehicle. There's no injuries, but they will have flashers on.
1: Simple.

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0: 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Dispatch 45, 160, European 160, Centennial Drive, the roadway, room 134, 134, sick person.
1: 45,
0: 160, 160, Centennial Drive at roadway inn, room 134, 134, sick person, West Virginia Zone 6.

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0: 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She does not want an ambulance any longer.
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3: It's going to be a vehicle that was going south in the northbound lane. Caller advised that they believe they may have pulled over right there at 78 and 27, but they were going through the red light at the Walmart. Unknown vehicle description, possibly going to be an SUV.
4: Pencil 43,
3: Burwell,
4: 251.
5: I just came from 27 at the sheriff's office, going southbound, I didn't see anything.
6: Here's on 91 Rose Street. 91 Rose Street off of Emily Lane and Old Airport Road for a dispute in progress. Caller advised from the road is the house on the right of this address. There are males and females yelling and cursing at each other. Sounds like they're fighting. Unknown 32, 56, 100. Did hear somebody say something about breaking in, though. Negative 25.
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3: Temporum, clear on hold. 236.
4: Go ahead.
3: Atlantic Avenue in Waco. Again, Atlantic Avenue in Waco near City Hall for shots fired. P36. Caller advised he heard 5 shots at first, possibly came close from I-20. He says that they've been running ATVs up and down the power line. They don't know how many or what they look like. He just keeps hearing them. He is requesting a 21 minute.
4: 10-4, you can show me in the area. Attempting to locate.

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1: 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Go ahead.
2: 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I got 28 when you're ready.
1: Four, go ahead.
2: Adam, Tom, 9, Tom, Victor. AAT, 9, TV.

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0: Stand for. K36, just be advised. They were last seen pulling into the driveway next to City. K66, 2 PR is en route.
1: 10-4, can I get my dispatch and arrival time as well as my chase number, please?
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0: Did this match make three?
1: Magic three.
0: Are you guys tonight enough to pick up another call?
1: Yes, ma'am. We're sending back in county.
0: Perfect. Stand by. I'm about to tell you guys that one.
1: And four. I was cutting through to check the south wire, and me and 236 just heard about 10 between Atlantic Avenue and that area.

0: Dispatch Engine 10, Medic 3, 121 Hurst Mill Road, 121 Hurst Mill Road, crossing of Highway 78, chest pain, timeout 025.
1: Please clear her.
0: Clear Medic 3 en route 025.
1: Vehicle 113, Golden Muse, 0 Lincoln Lincoln, 024, black sedan, SUV.
2: Yeah.
1: 31 dispatch, 423 in the area.
2: Yeah. 10-4.
0: Engine 10, Medic 3, 121 Hurst Mill Road, 121 Hurst Mill Road, crossing of Highway 78, reference chest pain. I have a caller that is third party advising that they have a 66-year-old female. She is conscious, difficulty breathing. They're advising that they believe that she is having a heart attack. She is about to be on scene with the patient. Until then, we have nothing further.

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1: Yeah.
0: I spoke with some individuals out here. They were just cutting up, having the time. Ain't no dispute or nothing like that.
1: Yeah.
0: Both of you speak 10-8. Yeah. 46, you good?
2: All right, yeah.

0: 946, that's my phone number.
1: Yes.
0: 055-415-252.
1: Yeah. Robert Wayne Cunningham out of Bremen, see Charles Ballard.

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1: Go ahead.
0: We're getting another call in reference to a shot fired in the area of Hurston Street, just below the Waco Post Office, possibly. Caller heard around 60 shots.
2: Ten four. Myself and 509 have been in the area listening for the shots. It definitely didn't sound like 60. But I'm by the power line right now, just before Murphy Industrial Boulevard, and I haven't heard anything else.
0: Ten four. Just be advised, my caller is wanting a 25.
1: Ten four.

0: 29.
1: Go ahead.
0: Playing it from 91 Rose Street, 91 Rose Street. Is calling back. They want deputies to come back out and keep check on the area during the night. She said she tried to flag it down, but negative 25 still.
2: I'm clear, engine 10, long driveway.
3: If I was the med unit, a family member is going to meet them at the road.
2: I'm clear, Medic 3.
4: Dispatch, 91 dispatch, my gear number, please.
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2: Do you have 506, do you have eyes on 509?
4: Negative, I'm out with 236. 509 dispatch. Do you have traffic for me? I'm sorry.
2: 10-4. I thought you were on the call with 236 in the area. I was checking, making sure you were 10-4.
4: Yeah, I'm 10-4. You can hold mine. I'm driving around the college campus right now.
0: 9-34.
1: Go ahead.
0: Can you respond 261 South Red Oak Way off of Blue Spruce Drive and Rio Rancho Drive for a sexual assault? Caller boss. Excuse me. Caller is calling from Florida. Her 16-year-old daughter called him crying, said that her stepbrother forced himself onto her. This happened 15 to 20 minutes ago. Let's go further.
5: Is he still on scene?
6: South Red Oak Way, Crossway Rio Rancho, sexual assault.
7: 41 at Villa River.
6: Clear.
0: Supposedly the 16-year-old female's mother is on scene now, but she's not answering the phone. Caller doesn't have any further references from Florida.
5: Okay, there's the offender still on scene.
0: We're not sure of the time.
6: Sandhill. Where is that, please? 44, engine 2, stage in the area for law enforcement. The male is possibly still on scene. Complainant is third party calling from Florida, advises 16-year-old daughter called him crying, saying the stepbrother forced himself onto her. Because they're about the same age, happened about 15, 20 minutes ago. Mother is asleep at the residence and does not know what's going on. He complained, did try to call her, but she did not answer. We do have law enforcement around, and all of us on scene is secure.
0: Hello, 2013 Kia Optima. Can you...
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7: C36, that comes back
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4: 509 to any county unit. 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
4: Okay, well, thank you. If you would please, she'll answer your call and just advise her I'll be in the area if she wants to meet with me.
0: Camera.
5: Dispatch, what are you trying to give out?
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4: sir. I'm getting out with that, over here.
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0: 211 is 23.
1: 10-4. Re-subject, come back 10-4, negative 29. The Aguilar subject is not coming back on file. I ran in through Georgia and Alabama.
2: 10-4.

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1: Yes.
0: Would you be able to make contact with Ms. Parker again?
1: 10-4, I told him you'll be in the area and flag you down if she needs you.
0: 10-4, I spoke with another neighbor. He said that the group of kids was out there, older teenagers, whatnot, being loud and rowdy earlier, but he didn't think that there was any arguing. In fact, did say that they were racing motors and such. So I told him I'd 10-1-14 there through the night.
1: Terrible.
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5: 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Five, 160, 160, Redland Bend Road, medical alarm. 45, turn around. Clear units, 160, 160, Redland Bend Road, medical alarm. 43, zone 1, please.
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5: Entry 15, you're out to a male patient. As they made contact with him, and he said he wanted to be medically evaluated. They did not get any further. We're attempting to make contact at this time. I'll advise further as we get it.
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0: anything. Goodbye. Contact responding to a 79-year-old male, conscious breathing, stating he cannot sleep, is nervous and hurting all over. He is completely alert. He is not breathing normally. He is not bleeding, having body pain and weakness. 44, thank you. 10-4.
1: Out on let's have a couple of units in the area of Rockmart and North Dogwood up until about 1st, 2nd, or 3rd Street. Dispatch, see if Carrollton has a canine that's available for a track.
0: Here's someone.
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1: Taking a 2nd Street. We have one unit on Industrial. Go down East Industrial Court to the distant where he crossed the tracks, and that gate's now closed. So I have a unit in that area as well.
3: I'm heading that way, 77, yes.
1: Yeah, well, you'll have to go in off of Industrial. You can't get through the gate.
4: .958.
5: You're
4: right. Ulrich is requesting assistance with a canine, Point Parkway and White Street. Point Parkway, White Street. Just off of patrol, for a 1080 on foot.
6: Time 446, you want to bear out?
1: Also. 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Sam Nora Adam 1109.
0: Back to a white male, Corey William Allen, Villarica, 815 Cannon Street.
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4: 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Take
1: first. Saturate the area, plane stop location in Rockmar to see if we can't make contact with him before we get to the house.
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7: 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I do got some open doors on some warehouses over here that I'm going to check real quick.

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1: They're at 43 en route from Burwell to Oakwood Mobile Home Park on Bankhead. Would you be closer?
2: 43 dispatch, we're only about 10 minutes from there. We were already in zone 1. We'll take it.
1: I'm clear, thank you. 47 zone 1.
0: 47 1, clear.
3: Where'd you have that one?
4: Just be advised, the first time I spoke with him, he said he didn't see anything, so I don't know how reliable that is.
3: Okay.
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2: C-36, dispatch, LB 10-8, status 7 and 9. I'll be 10-8 from here. What is the complainant's location, the 25 with them?

0: 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The plane is going to be at 134 Bowden Street, 134 Bowden Street, to Main Street.
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2: 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Coming in as a sick person, spots the 35-year-old male, conscious breathing, has an infection in his gums and is in pain. He is completely alert, breathing normally, no bleeding, no further.
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0: Well, Frank, what direction did that witness say that he was running toward again?
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2: Go ahead.
3: 5 West Georgia, when they come down Redland Pen Road, it's going to be private drive 225. They come down the driveway, stay to the left, just come straight down, all the way down to the bottom, where they have to go and see something.
4: Mm-hmm. 45 dispatch, real quick.

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0: We're back in from Villa Rica.
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2: 46 clear.
1: 41 clear.
0: 47 clear.
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3: Good.
2: First name Lance, common spelling. Last name Wheeler, Whiskey, Ida, Tango, Tango, Lima, Edward, Robert, 12-27-04.
1: Nice, Archie.
3: Can you hold it? Yep, we're on 0-36. Be advised, we have another call coming in for shots fired. They just heard it about a few seconds ago.
4: So you can show me 10-8 status 9 from this complainant. What is the 88 for the other complainant? It was an 88 that he wanted, correct?
2: Yes.
1: South Park Street, turning onto South Street from White Street. Yes, I've got 20.
3: Clear. The call we have now is coming from the
4: 10-4.
3: Ten four. 85, 5.
2: Where are you on, man?
3: 10-4.

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1: Go ahead.
0: 102 Rural Crown Court, Crown Inn for an unknown problem. Possibly room 115, 115. Female saying she's possibly said that she fell. You're not sure. The connection was bad. She disconnected. We're attempting to call back.
1: 10-4-7-6.
0: Clear.
1: 83-84.
2: Good.
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2: Yeah, I'm coming
3: in. 211-0 with 15.

0: Injury 21, 1003, 41, 102, 102, Royal Crown Court. Possibly room 116, 115, Crown Inn. Unknown problem. Clear in route. Three units, 102, 102, Royal Crown Court at the Crown Inn, room 115, 115, unknown problem.
1: Nine.
2: Good one.
1: And the area to have service. I just have a code one hospital transfer holding. I was just going to advise them.
3: So where's it going?
1: Going to go into Villa Rica.
3: Ten four. I'll let him know when you place it on hold.
1: 10-4 will do.
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0: 43. 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I'm trying to get her to flag you down.
1: All right, well, we're stopping, but there's no 114, so unless she was all the way in the back in, like, the abandoned area, that was her. She didn't seem like she was interested in, like, waving us down or anything.
0: There, she said she was standing outside. She should be flagging you down now.

0: Peter, this is copy of 27.
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0: 051-591-071.
2: Left is turning into the trailers themselves. I'm staying right where I'm at. If she can see me, she can walk to me unless her thumb is interfering with her walking.

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1: 23's in route.
2: Westbound Cleveland Woods towards industrial.
0: Clear.
2: I'm going to go ahead and make contact at that residence for the RO. See if we can find out something from him. There was an ID tag for a workplace or something like that with his name on it.
0: Way in room 134 for a traumatic injury for a 1050 that occurred earlier today. Y'all don't need to respond. I'm just letting you know that she's calling.
2: All right, careful.
3: We're 10-4 dispatch, you call.
0: Clear. She wanted ambulance for vomiting and then canceled. We could not guarantee her that she would be taken to somewhere other than Tanner. We just advised her it was up between y'all and her, and she just canceled and disconnected. She's advising that there's no bleeding now. She is not responding. I'm sorry. She is not responding normally, having an injury to her neck. She stated she had to go to the bathroom to throw up and disconnect.
4: Wayside Road, Upper Pleasant Hill Road, and Hodge Road for concerned welfare on the complainant's husband, Dakota Thompson. It's a 25-year-old male. But he met a friend online. He was going to go hang out with him at this address. And he was told the complaint to check on him throughout the night. Now he's not answering. He does drive a gray silver Hyundai Sonata.
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6: 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Who are we looking for again?
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2: 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I had a black male run from me. I think they may be roommates. He may have let him borrow his truck or something along those lines.
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0: 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Her phone number has a history of calling from that room.
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0: 947 dispatch. 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
2: The defibrillator is showing AFib, it is not firing yet. He is conscious and breathing. He has taken aspirin, no difficulty breathing. Advised he's now having chest pains as well. House is in the cul-de-sac, white Chevy, in a cobalt in the driveway.

0: Hey, folks, I'm 23 looking for him. 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
1: 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Thank you.

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0: if I was first thinking of the same house, I didn't see any disturbances on the grass leading up to it.
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0: 10-8 status 9 for the phone call. Did the third complainant want a 21 or 25?
1: Negative, she did not.
0: 10-4, I haven't heard any other shots fired since I've been out here. I'll be 10-8.

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2: Yeah, go ahead.
1: Sam Henry Williams, 6467.
2: It does not. I'm still looking.
1: Logging it for now.
2: 7-4, I'm still looking.
3: Go ahead. All right, Villarica, can I get case in time, please?
4: 10-4, I'm clear. If you will, just give me 1 minute. 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

Dispatch 236. I-20 westbound, mile marker 1. Again, I-20 westbound at mile marker 1. 1050 unknown injuries.

0: 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Network.
1: Flash engine 5, battalion 1, medic 2, I-20 westbound, mile marker 1, I-20 westbound, mile marker 1, accident, unknown injuries, timeout 127.
2: Going back across the tracks, 1 foot. Engine 5 is responding.
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1: Freely, Bennett, Freeman, C. Charles, suspended almost.

0: Engine 5, Battalion 1, Medic 2, I-20 westbound around mile marker 1. Again, I-20 westbound near mile marker 1 for an accident. Unknown injuries. Do have a semi-truck. They're advising it ran off the roadway into the woods. He did hit multiple trees and is on his side. We're trying to get out with the driver now. Stand by for further.
1: Dispatch, have a letter 8 and route with us. Call 2, please. 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
0: Battalion 1, I was clear on ladder 8. Last unit with traffic, I cut you off.
1: That's ladder 8, dispatch. I'm responding.
0: Okay, ladder 8, I'm clear. I'll show you in route.
2: Twenty-one in service.
0: Is that 236? Caller advised an 18-wheeler ran off in the woods and it's on its side. He can't see lights in the woods. He did get out with the driver. He advised that he was coming out of the cab and crawling back in. I don't know what was in the trailer.

0: the hair on that one going to be dreads or is it low cut?
1: It's not showing me his picture. Stand by just one. Let me pull it up.
2: Careful.
3: If I can halt till next available.
2: 46 was
1: clear. Clear. Reds have a little bit of a salt and pepper goatee, thin mustache.
0: 10-4, thank you.
1: Sample.
0: Yeah, you three dispense.
1: Go ahead.
0: Log another one.
1: 10-4.

0: units responding 385, Laurel Trace. It's going to be 63-year-old male. He's not being violent now. He's sitting in the living room. Caller's afraid he's going to harm himself due to the brain injury. It's holding for EMS.
1: Got a 1016 Cunningham Drive, possibly out of one.
2: Yeah, I'm gonna write it up.
1: Clear.
3: 84 dispatch, will you see if West Georgia will be en route with them, please?
1: Yes, ma'am. I'll have somebody call him. I'm on 911 right now.
4: 70 dispatch, I'll be around.
1: 10-4.
2: Thirty-six. Where are you coming from?
5: I'm on I-20, mile marker 7.
1: Grade 8 Battalion 1, they advise the truck is now on fire.
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1: 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Again, I-20 westbound around mile marker 1.
3: Received.
1: Call. Patient told us to go away. Wait. Clear. Can you respond to 385 Laurel Trace for psychiatric? Is back to the driver. The driver is out of the vehicle. He's advising he is more just very unoriented.
10: Great, thanks.
1: Do you clear on city traffic?
4: Damn.

0: 65 on scene. I've got one truck overturned on its side on the right-hand side of the interstate around my Larker 1 across from the Welcome Center. Engine 5 is going to be pulling a line and extinguishing. At this time, I do not see any fire.
1: I'm clear. Engine 5 on scene with a truck turned over on its side will be out extinguishing. No fire seen at this time.
2: Now, dispatch 114.
1: Go ahead.
2: Businesses on Davis Boulevard, status 13.
1: 10-4. I'm clear, medic 2, on scene 136. Ida 1, I 1.
3: Down Bankhead towards Quick Trip.
4: Dispatch at this time, all access are out of vehicle.
1: 10-4, I'm clear, engine 5, all occupants out of the vehicle.
4: 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I'm going to have I-20 command. They're going to need at least a big rotator, probably two.
1: I'm clear, engine 5, setting up command. I'll go ahead and get CCR en route.

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2: We're all good to go 10-8. I'm not going to impound and have to go get video from a couple of gas stations to see if we can ID this subject.
5: It's off the roadway. I haven't gotten down to walk over there, but I noticed that the barrier is heavily damaged, and I parked over here where it began.
1: Simple. Second, some dispatch. You can go ahead and clear me off this.
4: I'm 10-4.

0: Dispatch 920. Is it 10-4 for EMS?
1: 10-4, you can tell.
0: 10-4.
2: We're going to see when you arrive. Ten for you, know.
3: Here. 3-6-6-23.
2: 3-6-6.
4: 351, same traffic.
2: 3-6-6-1.

0: We're going to notify the DOT approximately 200-250 feet of this guardrail is going to be heavily damaged. It's still standing, but it's heavily damaged right at the 1.5 mile marker.
1: Yeah, that address is comes back to Quenisha Clark at 23 Tyson Court.

0: Well, we appreciate it. It's off the roadway. We don't need any traffic control or anything.
1: Let us know if you can come on.
0: 10-4.
2: I believe he may have just got out of that Explorer.
3: Make contact if we can.
2: I'm walking up that way now. He's continuing down, I believe, Willis towards the dead end.
4: Oh, traffic, 1038 on that Silver Explorer on Connors Road.

0: 45. I don't have eyes on him anymore.
1: Yeah, 10-4. She just dropped off, taking more.

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1: Tower.
2: Ten four. 6035. Can you confirm that name again? What's the name of the individual you're looking for again?
3: His name is Corey Allen.
4: I believe he saw me at the crash as he did now. He headed away from the residence.
3: Fast unit 25 was down here at the dead end of Willis. 60, just keep him detained for right now. We'll see if we can locate the subject real quick. 25, please. Some units on North Dogwood, please. One unit, North Dogwood.
0: Dispatch,
3: see if that was a county unit just went down North Dogwood towards Willis.

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0: 10-4, did you just go down North Dogwood?
2: 10-4. Go ahead, Medic 2.
3: Can I get this picture for her, please?
2: Medic 2, I apologize. I told you I was ready and then I was not. 10-9, one more time.
3: Can I get the case number, please?
2: 10-4. It's going to be 2740-2740.
3: Clear, thank you.
2: 10-4.
4: I don't know if you were already advised when it dispatched TCR. The 18-wheeler is 15,000 pounds currently.
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5: Please stop vehicle, Highway 27 southbound, right before Lee Williams. 20 is going to be through George 1, ready.
2: Got it.
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3: Wait a minute. 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

0: Inform at 3, that case number 2739-2739, receive time 022, you were dispatched 024, en route 25, on scene 40, en route to the hospital 104, at hospital 126.
1: Received, thank you ma'am, we're 29 to the county.
0: 10-4, I'm clear.

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1: 10-4.
2: Denny's 7, he's just not from here. I'll be 10-6 for vehicle maintenance.
1: Careful.
2: 10-4, thank you.
3: I'm out with that individual. Don't be
1: clear.
3: Okay. 45, that's Michael. Do you have long hair? Jim. That's a negative. You can cut him loose. Can we get his name real quick just over the radio?
4: Jacob Moy. The day rip's going to be 5-13-95. Moy is spelled M-O-Y-E.
1: Here.
3: Sample.
5: 9024. 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
3: Case number 14-22-1422.
1: Okay.
6: Tell me if it's S3. They're on full insurance trying to get it, though.
1: Sample.
5: 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First name's Alan, last name is Huddleston. 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

0: Maybe do the stretch. That's 6-foot driver, 7'6" ESO, 1 female. Beginning is going to be 137. 137.
1: Super. Team 4, I'm clear, medic 1.
2: No one.

0: 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We'll be in route.
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1: Yeah.
0: Fine off ramps of I-20, we're all clear, I'll be 10-8.
1: 37.
2: Railroad tracks and Highway 78, North Van Wert, between the railroad tracks and 78. For an unknown race, female with blonde hair, multicolored shirt, walking in the roadway, possible 56.
3: This place, I'll be 10-6 right now. Not 46. Are you 10-8?
0: Medic 2, this man.
1: Go ahead, Medic 2.
0: Insurance in service, one refusal, AMA. Care navigator has been contacted. We'll be in Rapid Higgins.
1: And fly, I'm clear, Medic 2. Showing you in route to Higgins, 159. Medic 2, have you en route for a code 1 hospital transfer? Higgins ER 2, going to Tanner Villarica, overflow 13. Gonna need a monitor NO2, no riders, ready now.
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1: 43.
2: We were 10-8 from Tanner. You had us in zone one.
1: I'm sorry. 43 Burwell, 46 Sandhill.
3: Mm-hmm. 45 dispatch. We're also in service.

0: Sorry, it's confusing. I was not cab. Where's that one?
1: 43 is clear.
2: I went status 7 on at the Shell on Dallas Highway.
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0: 934962. Can you give me a quick 21?
1: Go ahead. 41 dispatch, we're on 10A, patient refusal. We're just not able to transport the Willowbrook. Right here. Houston 1019. We are gonna try. May the odds be in your favor.

0: 946, it's about 38.
1: Yes.
0: Lake Paradise, passing Pine Hill, X-ray George John 370, still rescue.
1: Yeah.
2: 934 dispatch.
1: Good.
2: I'm headed southwest on 113 towards Pleasant Ridge and 27. I got a motorcycle bobbing and weaving. Might be potential 55. Can we get a city unit out here?
1: There we go.
3: Ivy Lake appears, Santa 13, now 10-114, Lakeshore Subdivision.

0: 946 is special. We're 39 from the track stop.
1: T-70, can you copy lookout, please?
2: Hey.
1: Was called in by 934 over the radio, South 113 Pleasant Ridge towards 27. South 113 Pleasant Ridge towards, 27. The motorcycle bobbing and weaving. No further.
2: Yeah,
3: hey, through this best room, like Jason Thomas.
1: Case number 731-731-95 at 146. Do you want your evidence clutch times two?
3: No, you're good. I appreciate it.
1: Stand for. T-7, ask that to advise. He also advised possible 55 on that bullet.
2: 10-4, is he behind us?
0: This male, you're giving him a ride to Smith Lake Drive. Just want to copy my miles.
4: Good.
0: 120-540.
4: Careful.
0: 934 dispatch, be advised, we just crossed over 113 headed towards 27. He's accelerating in high rate of speed.
4: Careful.
5: 34, I'm coming down 27 Smarter Church, almost have it intercept.
0: Just pulled into Randy Chase.
2: I'm on 113 now.
1: Stand for.
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0: 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Sears Lawn 720 West Hickory Level Road, 720 West Hickory Level Road at Denise Brown residence for a 1066 point of activation, living room motion.
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1: 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I've been around to West Hickory.
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0: 10-4, case number 2740-2740, received from 125. You were dispatched at 127, en route 128, on scene 136, and 10-8 at 159.
1: So you can show us on scene at Higgins.
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Speed advisors, a security gate at the residence to access the residence. If you go on Northeast Hickory Level Road from Hickory Level Store, gates at the first driveway to the left, there's a gate code in the notes. 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
1: I don't believe so.

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1: Yes.
0: You show myself a 907 10-6 at the SO.
1: Jennifer.
2: 24 dispatch, 23.
1: Yeah.
2: The mileage is going to be 120548.
1: Yeah. 958, assess.
3: Yeah.

0: 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Go ahead and get a 1051 for 270 Stratus up.
1: Emergency or non?
0: 1051, non-emergency.
1: Oh, I'm sorry. I thought you said 52.

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3: I have a 2019 Buick Envision Golden Color to Dwayne Hollingsworth out of Calhoun, South Knowles.
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0: 81, good.
3: Golden dispatch.
2: Been here for a little while. School appears status 13 in tonight.
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2: Yes.
1: Carrollton Street next to the Blue Beacon. Texas 28, Robert Charles Robert 2153 on a gray Escalade SUV.

0: 2000 Club Bay Drive, 200 Club Bay Drive off East Bay Springs Road, 1037. I'm advising there's somebody surprising a fool up and down the neighborhood and they don't own it. There's also a male on a bicycle doing the same thing. She thinks they're looking for vehicles to break into and they don't live in the neighborhood.
1: Turn around.
2: The deputy just said that he made contact with the father and he's making arrangements to meet him.
3: Yeah, 10-4 up. Made contact with the father as well. He's aware and he's going to be 76 shortly.
4: Dispatching on anyone?
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4: 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Caller advised her friend named Bunny. So there's a male banging on the door, description. Also sent a friend threatening text messages for him, brother.
5: Moving around from 61 in Bay Springs.
4: There.
2: 24, I'll be around.
4: There.
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units responding budget in at 144. Car advice for a friend. Bunny was threatened by this male outside of her door, sending her threatening text messages saying that they're going to kill her. Our caller is 1076 to pick up her friend. Just once officers check the area.

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0: 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You were dispatched and en route at 159, on scene 215, en route to the hospital 227, at hospital 247.
1: So you're working 8, what about you went back to service?
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0: I get one more if anybody's close.
1: No, no, no. I dispatch them tonight. It's F-15. I'll start that way from Columbia.
2: Terrible.
3: 81 to 909. I'm going to break away. I'll start towards him.
1: Clear.
3: 81, where are you coming from? I'm at the main intersection. Linda Lane, 113. No, 7, you clear. Linda Lane, 113. 10-4. I'll get out with him. Oh, 09, y'all gonna be good over there?
4: Yeah, we're going 10-8.
3: 10-4. How do you want dispatch? I'm 39.

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0: Go ahead.
1: 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Miscellaneous items from Walmart.com, 15,000 pounds worth.
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0: 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Okay.
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0: It's that's 928. Can you respond 35 Garden Ridge Drive, 35 Garden Ridge Drive, off of Garden Lake Drive, Rock Springs Lake Drive, for a 1016 in progress. Clinton said her boyfriend, Malik Brown, is 1056 breaking things. It's not physical at the time. Negative 32 through 100 is reported. You can hear the male throwing and breaking stuff in the background. He's also threatening to harm police.
1: Hold on, I'll be en route.

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0: 934, same traffic.
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3: Not 34.
0: Go ahead.
3: There's several of us going if you need to work on a report.
0: 34, I'll get to it out there.
1: Caller advised this male, Malik Brown, does not have access to any weapons. There are no weapons in the house other than the caller's friend, Michaela Jackson, is there with a 1032.
4: Yep.
1: Malik is possibly outside now.

0: That she's threatening to kill the police? Is that what it says?
1: 10-4.
2: 5-9, dispatch. I'm going to step up our response and catch up with 28.
1: 10-4. He does not have a vehicle. It's a black male with an afro black shirt.
3: Nah, dispatch, we're kind of set of safe, so I think we're all going to be around the time.

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0: I can mail up near the front door. 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Just one in the house. For this one to the right over here.
1: 3423.

17 dispatch. Log a police innocent citizen encounter with Rachel Phillips. She's going to be at the flat crossing and Sage Street. Got out with her briefly, LV 10-8. Dislocker 1037.

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0: already, I'm pretty sure they had met us on the wrong house. There's no fire alarm going off here, or any signs that anyone's awake. I'm going to ride through the village and see if I can find the right house.
1: Divorce.

0: 10, 4. I don't see any fire alarms going off anywhere else. I will relocate back to E and just look around a little bit further.
1: .5, it won't be visible from outside. It's on the panel.
0: Panel showed 10-4 when I was in there. I'll check it out again.

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0: 24 videos. I did make contact with the residents in here, and they said it stopped going off before I showed up. If you would just send facilities an email about a fire alarm going off in here that turns on and off. 10-8, that's 13.
1: On East Montgomery Street. 20 is going to be Nora Sam 21 out of state on a gray Honda. Standby for the state.

0: now, PGA, this is.
1: Yes.
0: Can y'all say if we can ping that number, just see if we can get a location and where he might be, if he's even around here?
1: 10-4, I can give it a try.

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1: I forgot.
0: With the terrain you, of the road...
2: 25, 35, reference to the UFO.
3: 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It's your question, me 25 for DUI.
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0: not too curious, but...
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1: Okay, well, I have him on the phone. He's saying he lives in Harrelson County at 9 Kings Way. I'm trying to get him to give me his driver's license number.

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1: Go ahead.
0: We've had Harrelson check this individual's phone number. We have history showing to 8 Kingsway for a medical call. Do you want us to send an attempt to locate for him?
1: Fair for. There's Harrelson County right out there and see what's going on with him, about him, what's going on, what he's been calling us about.

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1: Good.
0: And y'all will see if they show up as Brian or Bobby.
1: Bobby Pruitt for Douglas County's history. I'm not showing any history other than Brian form here.
0: And four, that's what I'm getting to, is a Bobby Eugene Pruitt, who date of birth was 7-6 of 82.
1: Camera.

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2: D1530 Little New York Road, off Highway 16, heart problem.
1: Engine 8.
2: 3M1530 Little New York Road, off Highway 16, heart problem. Push for them off.
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0: Figure out where he's at.
4: Kenny 10-9, traffic was choppy.
0: Eight Kingsway, cross street of Highway 113 for attempt to locate. Carroll County is calling, requesting us to look for a Bobby Pruitt subject. He's been making calls to them, requesting to make reports about a lot of random things that aren't turning out to be true.
4: Definitely.

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1: Go ahead.
0: Can you respond 224 Aston Creek Road, 224 Aston Creek Road off of Callan Road and North Mamet Road for a psychiatric? Caller advised son is off of his meds and he's tearing up the house. It's a 33-year-old male. Same set. Again, brother.
2: I believe that's going to be the son from that traffic stop the other day.
1: It is.
0: Caller advised he's on 10-100s and he has choked her tonight. She's refusing EMS.
1: Nine of seven being right with.

0: 958 for that.
1: Good.
0: Might want to let Harrelson County know also that I ran in NCI, so you come back on it out of Florida if they have contact with you.
1: Yeah.

engine A, 45, you're en route to a 41-year-old female, conscious breathing, but her heart is racing. She's completely alert, breathing normally. She's not clammy. She has had an ablation in 2023. She's not having chest pains or chest discomfort. She did take the metoprolol, 12.5 milligrams, and her pulse is at 128, repeating 128. House is about the third on the right. Beige house, numbers on the box.

0: 3666. Earl is just requesting that we do a welfare check on him and make sure he's not needing to make a report.
1: Clear, thank you.
0: You're welcome.

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1: 42,
0: clear. 224 Asting Creek Road off North Van Wert, psychiatric.
1: Team dispatch 42.
2: Tamper.
0: Caller saying that he choked her tonight. She's refusing ambulance for himself, just wants an ambulance for him. The male is sitting in her car outside. We do have law enforcement en route, stage in the area, and I'll advise when it's secure.

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1: Good.
0: I'm going to be en route to that domestic creek road at Collinsville.

0: 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Live by Silent Eye. Had a 911 hang up, 410 Sangamore Street, 410 Sangamore Street, Cross Streetos, South Georgia Avenue, Open Pylon, Phase 2 location, showing as the Bell South Communications. A lot of static on the line. Nothing further.
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0: 10-4.

0: Okay.
1: Go ahead.
0: One oh two, Royal Crown Court, Crown Inn, 1016 in progress, had an open line. I think it was a female yelling. And there's somebody saying a male put a gun to her head. She just keeps yelling, he'll go to jail. Sounded like somebody was knocking on a door in the background, and then she disconnected. I don't have a room number, or I'll check history with the phone number, see if I can't find one.
1: 10-4, it sounds like it's going to be room 217.
0: Good deal.
1: You finish that, we'll check the history.

0: 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I'm clear here, 10A off this original call by phone from Choa. We have another number they requested 21 from in the call notes.
1: 34.

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0: Miller for 35. The one on call is going to be approximately an hour. 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
1: Negative.
0: 10-4.

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0: I'm going to add you to this call by phone with me.
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1: Go ahead.
0: That's 27 for you in a second.
1: Okay.
0: 049-679-67.
1: Staff 13.
0: Confirm.
1: Okay, thanks.
0: What?
1: It's confirmed for reception.
0: 10-4. Hey, can you have a contact somewhere? Yeah, we have contact from other stuff.
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0: 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Can you respond to 211 Canyon Road, 211 Canyon Road off of Acorn Creek Road and Moore Street for a 1016 in progress? So our complainant Tammy with her roommate Marissa, negative 32s. Marissa is 1056. Marissa tried to hit the complainant but missed. We're getting further.
1: Lady Wallace, 23.

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1: 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She advised she was letting Marissa stay here, but she brought drug paraphernalia. 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
0: 10-4.

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0: 907. Seth? Airborne. 7 is it 10-4 for EMS? Airborne.
1: Footage is clear.

0: 31 High Street Road, 31 High Street Road at the RVs in the parking lot for stalking. Stand by for further.
1: I just complaining.

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Surviving her stepfather, Jerry Bonham, is stalking her. She's going to be in a white Nissan Kicks in the parking lot. Getting further still.

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0: Where are you? Denver, I'm there.

0: 506, the caller is advising that father is possibly going to have a 1032 on him. He's going to be in a cream-colored Denali. Caller's moved locations to get away from him.
1: Dispatch, name of birth.
2: Good.
1: Last name, Davidson. Common spelling, first name, finished out, Adam, Union, Tom, Robert, Ida, Adam, Nora, Adam, 12-10-91.
2: That's a female, right?
1: Yeah, that's 10-4. She claims that she has a 29, but she says that she's on dialysis, so if you can call the jail to see if they want her.
3: We're getting out of the middle at Arby's.
0: Clear.
3: Georgia 28.
0: Set.
2: In Reidsville for FT Allen smuggling contraband into a prison.
1: 10-4, can you say if it's confirmable and if they want her, considering she's on dialysis?
2: Yeah, I'm checking extradition limits. Stand by just one.
1: 10-4, thank you.

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1: Seven.
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2: David Building, point of activation is duress alarm, no contact.
1: T-70 dispatch.
2: Yes, sir.
1: 114.
2: I'll take it off.
3: Driving back on a plane.
4: We're not able to unless it's life or death emergency, unfortunately.
3: 7-4, thank you.
4: Yep.
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2: Go ahead.

0: Yes.
1: What time did that call come out earlier, and what time did we go 23?
0: Let me look. Can I just one?

0: 85 receptions. We get a CH on this now. If I touch, copy 32.
1: Good.
0: Taurus GX2, it's going to be green on the bottom, gray on the top. Adam Henry Charles, 839917, AHC 839917.
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0: On and off ramps of I-20 are all clear, LV tonight.
1: Cancel.
0: Okay, clear, thank you.
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2: Yes.
0: Okay, I'm not able to find any more information on this subject. You can go, just close that call out unless we get something else on it.
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I'm a 79-year-old male, conscious and breathing, advising that he is vomiting blood.

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2: Similar. 41 engine 24 responding to an 89-year-old male, conscious breathing, having chest pain since 5:20. Feels like he's having a heart attack. He is completely alert, breathing normally. 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He is not clammy. 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
1: Engine 3.
0: 2533, 2533, Carrollton Villarica Highway, lot 7R, 7 Robert, Triangle Mobile Home Park, chest pain. 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

47 engine 3 around to a 48-year-old male, conscious breathing, having chest pain, left arm pain, and vomiting. He is responding normally. He is breathing normally. He does not have difficulty speaking between breaths. He is not clammy. He has had a heart attack and angina before. He has taken his regular medications. He writes he is allergic to aspirin, so he did not take aspirin for aspirin protocol. He just got out of the hospital for breathing problems on Friday. He does not know how far down his home is. It's on the right, Blue Mercury Mountaineer in front, ground level home.

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1: Still here for
0: 98, how is he still on connector? Ingalls, reference 2 to 92, semis are blocking parking spaces. There's less than the least

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1: Good.
0: And they said it's 11 and 6 on the traffic stop, and I'll be 10:42.
1: Clear.
0: 35 is 42 as well.
1: 10:40.

0: dispatch. You trying to raise me?
1: Four, I have a call at angle reference tonight. 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
1: Yeah.
0: Just be advised, we're getting another hospital transfer from the Tanner Carlton.
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3: 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Clark and Hill. Can hear multiple people fighting. Cannot see anybody. We're getting further.
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0: 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I'll be clear with them.

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Dispatch 237. 1517-1517 South Highway 27 at the Popeyes, 1066. 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
1: Okay.
0: I-20 westbound, my marker 8. The drive-out tag, no numbers. Red Jeep, SUV.

0: 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Was there a room number?
1: Maybe 115.
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1: Seven.
0: Both units be 10-8. Status 15. We checked 115 in the surrounding rooms. Nobody says they heard anything. Be 10-8.
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Tenants responding 103 Manor Way, 103 Manor Way off Plantation Walk. 82-year-old male is conscious breathing, plus his nose won't stop bleeding. He's responding normally, he's not breathing normally, and revising the bleeding is serious. He does take blood thinners.

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0: Mayor Quanah says, can I get Casey Thompson for the transfer, please?
1: Advising the employee wouldn't sell to him because his ID was expired.
2: Stands for, what's the RO's name, first name?
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0: I-20 westbound, mile marker 7.5, Georgia tag, David Charles Frank, 7831, black Kia car.
1: Okay.

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Tony's responding 111, Hidden Branch Drive off Pleasant Hill Road. 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Not responding normally, is not breathing normally.

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0: We got a man over here at Jefferson's. He's throwing things in the road at cars when they go by.
1: 10-4, we'll get him out there.
0: I don't know, he's a white male. He's in a black Nissan truck with a trailer behind him.
1: Sandler. Adams is in route to him.
2: Sandler.
3: Two-six dispatch, I'm 39. Can you log another?
1: Go ahead.
3: Paradise.
1: 10-4.

0: Back through dispatch. Just be advised, he just left.
1: Did you want Villar to PD to come talk to y'all?
0: You can have a unit en route to it.
1: Temper. Battalion 3-17, Battalion 2 advised that the male now has left. I'm not sure if he left in the black Nissan truck or the trailer. He was behind Jefferson's.
2: Yeah, what?

41, sir, responding 156, Pinell Drive, room 205B, holding 205B, 77-year-old female, semi-conscious, is breathing, is a nurse with a patient. No, the patient's non-responsive to sternal rub or any other stimulus. No other obvious symptoms.

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0: 28 Ashbury Road off of Rainy Road, 1066, point of activations, front door, and also sanctuary motion.
1: Temple, en route.
0: Temple.
2: Do you know who that guy is?
3: Nah, I just ran the tag. I'm trying to figure it out.
2: Apple.
3: I just ran the tag, right? Tag comes back to a 2024 F-250. I'm about to go get out one.
2: Apple, I'm getting old.
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0: Hey, boy.
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0: 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Industry dispatch, 447. We're both 10-4, you can hold status.
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1: Frank, John, Mary, 4, Lincoln, Young, Frank.
0: 10-4.

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1: Joshua Freeman.
0: You got a permit?
1: 10-9.
0: Does he have a permit?
1: Negative.
0: Copy it. Another time.
1: Good.
0: Tom Young, 6-5. Tom, 7-9.

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0: Stand by.
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0: Stand by.
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0: There's going to be a number 106 B boy 106 B. Coming in reference to a seizure. It's a female in her 60s. Had a seizure. They're realizing she only had one. She doesn't have any history that they're aware of.
1: Prevalent season, or has she already finished?
0: She's not actively seizing.

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0: Italian responding 120 Mallard Drive, off East Highway 166. 74-year-old female is conscious, breathing difficulty. Causing heart rate 107, O2 is at 85. She's responding normally. Does have difficulty speaking between breaths. Just turning pale. It's not clammy. 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

226 dispatch in 38. The I-20 eastbound at the 7.5 on a black Audi, Tennessee, Boy Sam Tom 9253, BST 9253.

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0: I-20 westbound, mile marker 8, Georgia Tech, Charles Paul Young, 9317, red Mazda CX-5.
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0: Non, mais enfin. You're still on animal control, 248 Harriet Lane, Crochet, Hudson Ferry. Had a male involved in the earth, a dog in his chicken house, killing his chickens. And that he told me he didn't know who the dog belonged to, but he told animal control it was the neighbors, and they were 10-16 in the background.
1: Yeah.

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1: Fine.
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2: Dispatch, need escort an 11-year-old male to the Dollar General. Just relocate. We can figure this out. But, get him out with 784.

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0: V. Walker out of Ramburn, Alabama. It's valid, unknown insurance.
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0: Can you check call history with a Brittany Adams, see if we got 88? I've checked on call history, and I don't see that she's called in.
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0: 9:21.
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0: 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You ready for the phone number?
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0: Ten-4, just log it in the parking lot of the Dollar General. 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
3: 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I was just making sure.

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1: One out of Flush. Maybe ask over this, Gmail back to his resident 431 Ashley.
2: Okay.
1: And it's the same as beginning on the last traffic, and beginning is the same on this one.
2: Clear.
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0: 318, 318, Thomas Dorsey Drive off of East Wilson. Clarence question at 1059 to this residence to get some of her belongings. She advised that her ex-boyfriend had made threats to her yesterday.
1: Well, what's your ETA?
0: She's standing by in the neighbor's driveway in a white Corolla.
1: Here, be a minute.

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0: I'll be out at First Baptist Church.
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0: Good.
2: I-20 westbound, my marker 8, Mississippi tag 7, Tom 577, black Mercedes SUV.

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0: 41, 1084 Harmony Babs.
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1: Good.
2: We have a 1084 first Methodist Church.
1: 10-4.

0: second. I realize the whole case for this and change the nature of this is a runaway juvenile. He's been located.
1: 1471.

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0: What's your ETA? He just called back screaming and cussing at me because you're taking too long to get there per him.
1: I'm turning on much very now. I should be there in 2 minutes.
0: Here, he advised that the guy was on his property. If he came back, he's going to shoot him.
1: All right, well, I'll be there quick. There's no point where I go 200 feet.

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0: Medic 3 dispatch. Medic 3 is going to be around for Carrollton, code 1 with us.
1: Sam, it's going to be on. Burns, come to Cedar, Sam, Lincoln, George, 5860, on Grand Color, Lincoln.
2: Medic 1 and route to Higgins for the transfer to Redmond.
1: Ten four. Stop's gonna be on Burns, Robbie 4. 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
6: Animal control phone, no, they need to step it up.
9: I'm stable right now. Does he want me to stay here on the scene with the original complainant or go over and make contact with the offenders that has the dogs?
6: Emma. Make contact with the other complainant and he'll talk to the original one.
9: He said, go ahead on with the other to meet the offenders or stay here with the complainant.
6: He said, go talk to the offenders and he'll talk to the complainant.
9: Okay.

0: Tony, it's responding 901, Rocky Branch Road off Stoppire Street. 80-year-old male is conscious, breathing. He's confused. I believe he may have another mini stroke. Diagnostic shown on partial evidence.
1: Negative.
0: 91 advised there was a white vehicle at the neighbor's mark that's from like 10-100s.
1: Okay. Do you still need 103 or you want me to go look into that?
2: We picked the wrong car. I'm going to check that one out.

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1: Run.
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1: 10-4.
2: Can you put it 88 in the notes so I can give him a call?
1: Four status.
0: Check. 27, dispatch 39.
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0: South Park Street, turning it into the auto zone, Georgia Tech, Sam Ida King, 6211 on a black Chevy Equinox.
1: 10-4.

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0: forward to that, Gerald. What's that for?
1: He'll also log that after the store telling him to leave, they wanted him to come back inside and invited him back inside, but he'll still be there.
2: Oh.

0: y'all 12 of it. Iron Horse, please.
1: Yeah.
2: This is Fox, please.
0: Got it.
2: Can you copy your name in 88 in reference to illegal parking, please?
0: Yeah, give me just a second.

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1: Yeah.
0: Have a funeral escort leaving Hightower at 14:30 going to Bremen City Cemetery. I'll give you a reminder.
1: Sounds good. Thank you.

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1: Fair enough.
2: Simple. 911 Monroe.
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0: It is.
2: Can you confirm what's going on?
0: Taylor.
4: On their residential streets.

around South Pullman. She's advising that he's locked himself inside the residence. There are several 32 knives in the residence. No guns, though. So.

0: 46, Harris County 131, South Coleman Street, off Nenon Street with Law. 49-year-old male is conscious breathing, but he's threatening to harm himself. He does have access to kitchen knives inside the residence. Caller advised that he's locked himself in the residence. We're still getting further.
1: Receiver, we're clear.

0: This flight 374, status units.
1: Ten four, hold 81.
0: Ten four. Ten four, you can send that thing. Okay, thank you.
2: I'm at 8-3, this place. I'm at 3, is that Carrollton's?
3: Number 933.
4: 609, this place will be 1084 Antioch Baptist Church.
0: Number. Hey,

0: 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We have EMS en route with you.
1: Clear.
2: 93 is much. Good. We're getting down
0: to Jeff Coleman. 10-4.
3: I don't believe I advised, but earlier when we were out over by O'Reilly's, and piece that 4 from that reference in illegal dumping.
4: And we'll

0: 33 dispatch. It's 10-4 for EMS.
1: 10-4. Forty-six. Go ahead. 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Clear. Forty-four. Show you're responding 70 Industrial Boulevard, Hampton Court, apartment 102-8102-8 Henry. 63-year-old male, conscious breathing, doesn't have bad stomach pains, responding normally, he's been throwing up. Also advised he has a hernia.
2: Forty-four clear.

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0: I got a 1059 and reference to child custody at 1168 Shed Road, 1168 Shed Road. Complaints got an ETA of 3 minutes. You're going to be in a gray Dodge 1500, also accompanied by a dark gray Dodge 2500 to pick up his 1012 from lot 2.
2: Good.
3: 057-594-076. We're S13, so just go ahead and confirm it, please.
2: They advise that they're looking for it.
3: Okay.
4: Sure, we're 10-4.

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0: Let me get in out with a 46 vehicle. 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Can you give me 10-8 for Cole?

0: 357 dispatch.
1: And
0: did night shift go out to that address last night?
1: He did speak to an officer last night. Did send him all the paperwork. He's advising that he was told to call this morning and they would escort him to go get his vehicle, or to go get his truck.
2: Vehicle. 46-10-4, you can hold him.
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1: Okay. It's going to be on Rainy Road, Arnold Road, ahead. It's going to be Charles, Nora, Mike, 3983, Georgia Tag. It's going to come back to a Ford F-150.
0: What was your cross street?
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0: 3-3-4-8-8.

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1: 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There.
2: Nice, outside, 14 on foot.
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0: 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She's probably going to call in. 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
1: Don't worry.

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0: 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A24, 908, 933.
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1: Medic 3 to dispatch, they're probably out of radio range. Do you have traffic?
0: And boy, I figured they were. I was just going to try it. We just got a code 1 hospital transfer at Higgins going to Tanner Villarick. I was going to tell them about.
1: 10-4, I'll let her know. Place on hold for right now.
0: Thank you.

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1: 42's clear from zone 1.
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0: Clear.

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Road, it's going to be right after Buckhorn Stop It, single vehicle in a ditch.

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0: 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Yeah, and already advised state. They're going to need more lift.
1: They're clear.
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0: 25 dispatch. We're going to be a quarter mile or less south of the shop right here.
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0: 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Got one call off roadway. We're about investigating.
1: 10-4.
0: We're going to have one lane of 113 shut down.
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0: It's going to be on Taylor's Gin. It's going to be David, Frank, Mike, 1140. Georgia Tag. It's going to be a black Jeep.

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0: Can I inform you about it? It's Justin.
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0: Can you check the area of 2323 Mount Zion Street? I'm sorry, Mount Zion Road near South Prospect Avenue. We had that crash detection. It's just in the area. I'm trying to call him back now and have negative contact so far.
1: Clear, you advising Mount Zion Street or Highway 16, Mount Zion Road?
2: South Prospect, and I've been out here for a minute. I've finished the report, I ain't heard nothing. You can cancel it.
0: Okay. You can actually 22 it. 9029, I checked the area. There was nobody over there.
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0: Yes, 57's raising you.
2: Go ahead, 57. You still have my call in area license? I am. I'm doing the CT and then we'll get to that.
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0: 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The Barn Store in Robinson Salvage on Bankhead, 39.
1: 10-4. Normally is breathing normally. Minor pain due to feeling bloated. 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

0: everyone their hatred and admiring him.
1: Clear. 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

0: 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Sick patient.
1: Engine 24 is out.
0: Sherry, responding 1210 Stewart Street, Lakeview Apartments, apartment B-Boy 5, sent you a medicine route for a 78-year-old female, conscious breathing, causing her blood pressure earlier today, was reading at 79 over 49. Responding normally, is breathing normally, caused minor pain due to feeling bloated, no further.

0: 不用重新。对。Good. 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
0: Animal Control is 10-8. I think they have a citation and a report. I'll be back out at 2:48, given the complaint of the cop.

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1: Wait, one second.
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0: Clear.
4: Is that copy 28? Sam, Frank, Mary. 2504. Just give me the returns.
5: Simmer, you're good. Dispatch Mike, too.
4: We're clear. You can show us around from Tal Pusa.
5: Simmer, thank you.
0: Yankee,
4: White
0: Bravo.
4: Mary, YMB.
0: That's
4: right. Very good, dispatch. You can 22 that 28 that I gave you. Copy another one.
0: Okay.
4: Sam, Frank, Queen, 3035.
0: Click.

0: 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NSR.
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2: 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We're trying to get further.
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0: Do you have anything in the bed that you could tell?
1: 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You just... They were 37 over here, so I was going to flip around and check them out. When I did, they were going back the other way, and I had to get turned around, and they were gone.

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1: I'm going to be out with a gray Silverado, Georgia plate, Sierra Lima Hotel 6300, Sierra Lima Hotel 6300 at Pink Ella. This might be yours.

0: Fort Jim Rio. I have a name in DOB. First name Randy, last name Campos, Charlie Alpha Mike, Papa, Oscar, Sierra, 09/29/2009, Hispanic male.
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1: And status. 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
0: North Park, West Chandler, Sam, John, Robert, 1306. On Grand Color, Chevy Trailblazer.
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3: 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I mean, reference to the mail that was there earlier is back in store, inside the store now, white mail wearing long white. White mail with long black hair, wearing t-shirt and blue jeans.
2: Damn, poor, they just want him to leave, or...
5: Good. I'll be giving this juvenile escort back to Avenue B where he lives. This vehicle is going to be left at this restaurant right here. The owner of the restaurant said I could park it right here on the side.

0: 52.
1: Yeah. 175 Knob Drive, 175 Knob Drive.
0: Yeah, you know, they're facing.

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She does have a history of them. Did advise she fell last night. 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
0: 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Or if it's civil matter, it's on Thomas Drive. 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
1: You guys on Thomas Drive?
0: I'm just going to take you right just for Thomas Drive in the middle of Smithfield.
1: Table.

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2: 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I'll be status 10. Both parties agreed to separate for the remainder of the day and reconvene tonight with cooler heads to discuss things. If I can get a case number and times, please.
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3: 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Jose, J-O-S-E, Manuel, M-A-N-U-E-L. 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

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That juvenile DOB was 0927. 09. Try it like that.

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0: We're going to be clear the same day for it's going to be around for the volume when they need it.
1: Clear, you can send that thing.
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1: Good.
0: I'll be going 59 to the 112. That does resonance at 416, not with draw, Temple. Copy, beginner.
1: Good.
0: 8014, we're going to be meeting them over there.
1: Okay.
0: I'm not 85, I'm still 100.

0: Negative.
1: 10-4. Just logged that I spoke with his parents and told him that he's not supposed to be driving. I'll be 10-8. Status 9-15.
0: Okay.

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0: Dispatch truck 944, respond 120, Highway 61 connector, 120, Highway 61 connector at Hometown Lodge, EMS Zone 2, pregnancy.
1: Forty-four clear.
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0: 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Highway 61 connector, hometown lodge, room 231. 25-year-old female, conscious breathing. Now she's having severe cramps.
1: 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I still have the keys to the vehicle.
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0: Medic 2, 4115, Cashdown Road, 4115, Cashdown Road. Unknown problem, timeout, 11 o'clock.
1: Flight 2's clearing around.
0: Turn out to 4115 Cashdown Road, 4115 Cashdown Road. We're in reference to an unknown problem. It was called in to Medic 1 by Higgins.

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0: 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Unit 116-116, freight 1016, caller versus boyfriends is extremely heated. 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
1: Seen Old Berman Road, 316 Old Berman Road off North Highway 27, MS Zone 1, fall. Verbal, 46 Sand Hill.
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0: 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Stand by. Put that in the mix.
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2: All units will be 10-8. I'll be status 4. He'll be criminally trespassed. You want to log August 27 for me?
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3: Clear out. 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Medic 3 is out of the care. Somewhere 11-13.

0: 46, Sheriff responding, I-20 westbound, my marker 15 at the way station. 51-year-old male, conscious breathing. Over a black Nissan Altima. I was having sudden dizzy spells. It's currently parked on the main building.
1: Have you

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0: 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Engine 10 Medic 2, you're en route to 42 Harper Road, 42 Harper Road, cross street 7th Court Ground in reference to chest pains. About 89-year-old male, conscious breathing, he's having chest pains, no difficulty breathing. He is recovering from a broken arm, but the pain's not near that in his chest. He has no history of heart problems.
2: I don't. It's probably a mid to late 20-year-old mixed female.

0: So that's engine 3, 134 Louise Lane, 134 Louise Lane, cross street of Fairfield Road, smoking area.
1: Engine 18, pick up on that.
0: Clear. Clear, say you're responding the area of 134 Louise Lane on Fairfield Road. Caller advised there's a lot of smoke in the area. I believe the neighbor might be burning, but they're not sure. Before.

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0: We're Sangamore Street across from RKR for 1037 vehicle. It's going to be a black GMC SUV that's been there in the parking lot for about 4 hours, has clear lights on it. No further complaints, just wants it checked out.
1: Careful.

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dispatch, engine 11, 1101, 41, 22, 34, Ashton Drive, 2234, Ashton Drive off Lakeview Parkway, MS on 7, breathing problems. 41, sir.

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0: I'm 10-8, everything's set 13. It's security for the property.
1: 10-4. Okay. 67-year-old female, conscious, breathe in. Surprising, she's been throwing up since about 2 o'clock this morning. She's complaining of chest pains and has lupus.

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1: Yes, ma'am, I do, with no mutual aid. It's at 48 Weldon Road, 48 Weldon Road, crossing the Highway 120 for chest pains.
0: Medical,
1: please check medical on the route. 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Say, 67-year-old female, conscious breathing. Rather than she's having chest pains, she's also been throwing up since 2 o'clock this morning. She also has lupus.
0: She didn't have it on. She's responding normally. Does not have difficulty speaking between breaths. Does have COPD, no inhaler. Hold my calls and for 1859 West Highway 5, Crochet's House, Carrollton. She's wanting to meet about some guy harassing her from South Carolina.
2: This is pretty special. These shows 10-8-6. We'll be right there.
0: Okay.
1: So, your case number is going to be 2746-2746. 1024, 1026, 1029, 1035, 1052, 1113.
0: Clear, thank you.
1: Don't worry.

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2: 1101's on scene, 2234 Ashton.
1: Good. First Baptist Church, 72-year-old female, conscious, breathing, difficulty. She's having chest pains. She's responding normally. It's not breathing normally. It's not changing color. 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
0: First is going to be 728-44879.
1: Can you turn down the first three for me?
0: 072.
1: Tampa, go to the next.
0: 0-5-2-2-7-0-4-4. Can you notate that juvenile was going to be turned over to that second 27 I just ran?
1: 10-4. I don't know why it's cutting those first three off when you're giving it to me.
0: You need the first three of the second one as well?
1: Yes, please.
0: 049-049.
2: 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Medic 2 is on scene.
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From below, pass an SLM on a Chevy Tahoe 28 Sierra Alpha Tango 0209. 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
5: I'm just gonna take down about some cows in a roadway. The Smithfield. I believe it was the area they were trying to roll banner. They said it's hit the area. 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
2: Do you want us to get a Burwell? We're on this.
1: That works.
2: 44 clear. Is that good for you, dispatch?
1: Sounds clear. We had you down this night,

0: Go ahead.
1: Pleasant Hill, we're still rolling. It's 28th out of Georgia. It's Sam John King, 5321, from Blue's Honda Civic. We're still rolling. We're passing Harris. Final stop's going to be 2280 Pleasant Hill.

0: pointing out his foot.
1: Yeah.
0: I'm out with him there in the front yard of 5010 Smithfield. We have any contact information for Jeffrey White? He owns a pasture that's on the corner of Smithfield and Old Banner.
1: I'll check.
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0: corn out in the slush of in the backyard at 5079.
1: Clear. Mark, Kate Bonnie, hold that information for him.
0: I'm sorry, can you send that?
1: Simple. I can't find any contact information for the guy you asked about.
0: I'm clear. Late 968 school. Assist me a little bit on that. I'm just going to try to make contact with him at his address.

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0: Jeff Marlowe, just 25, I'm over here. 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
1: 29 to switch. I got a 28 for you to run and try to get an 88 off of it. It's going to be Jeffrey's truck.
0: Good.
1: Sam David Adam, 1347. Y'all are able to make contact with the minis to get here fast. They've done calls, or about calls, two or three 10-2s out here.
0: Fair.

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1: There's Mike Horn from 4915 Central Road about the cows. He's going to talk to him on the phone.
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1: Clear, showing it's Ralph. 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While she was having a seizure, she does have POTS syndrome. They've given her her rescue medication.
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0: Wes Johnson, Pullman Milner, Sam Frank Young, 0409, SFY, 0409, is part of a Ford F-150, though it's gray in color.
1: Several.

0: 40,000 feet.
1: I'll be en route shortly. If you wouldn't notate the call, but this is an ongoing issue, and apparently these calves have been out for a month, or at least since April.
2: Clear.
0: Forty-four, 10-19, clear.
2: Medical one is that. Can I get case and times for Weldon Road and the transfer to Redmond, please?

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1: Eleven thirty-seven, 11:54, 12:04.

0: Case number for the transfer to Floyd is Raymond. 2743, 2743, 638, 705, 705, 720, 732, 749.
1: Confirming Tom's transfer from Higgins to Redmond. A 1037 black male walking in the road, staring at people and stumbling around, components not wanting to meet.
0: Yeah. 908, 908, 916, 934, 1026.
1: Medical
0: Spear,
1: thank you.
2: Go ahead.
3: The group jet being routed out here, please. Patients still on plane. Information I'm getting.

0: 343. Can you copy lookout?
1: Sure.
0: I-20 eastbound, coming up on the 24. It's going to be a gray Chevy 2500. I almost hit the complainant a couple times and driving reckless.
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0: Clear, thank you.
1: Somewhere.
2: Right now, no foot, white male, white shirt, bandana, possibly parked somewhere in here.
3: 76, I'm sending you 57, the pitcher. He's on the left side of the pitcher. I'm going to have to the end up here. That's where their trail is.
4: Four oh five, dispatch, I'm gonna be 10-8 status 6.
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0: 3074.
1: Go ahead.
0: Are you still on that 21?
1: Negative, I am not.
0: T5 is negative. I'm sorry. I have a caller in my ear.
1: 10-4. I am not on that 21.
0: 10-4. Can you be around to 155-155 Anderson Road, apartment 2408? Rummage to a 1016 that just occurred between the complainant and the child's father. It was physical. He is now leaving in a white Altima, Fossil 28, Sam, Nora, David, 6493.
1: 10-4, I'm in route.

0: 4730.
1: Somebody else is calling Osmond. He's running around the road screaming at cars.
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1: Go ahead.
0: Central Locate, 6 Kingsway, 6 Kingsway. In reference to Carroll County, he's been receiving calls from a Bobby Pruitt. He's been calling Carroll County 911 and advising a number of different situations that have happened. As far as Carroll County deputies have reported, none of these reports follow up. Request to do a welfare check and attempt to locate because the male is possibly having a psychiatric issue. They're just not 100% sure. Advising they have received multiple calls from the subject throughout the night and the morning.
1: Read the messages.
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2: Okay. Let's go.
1: Come on.

0: Dispatch engine 143, 1626 Old Columbus Road, 1626 Old Columbus Road off West Highway 5. Try again, Drew.
1: That's full of wire with him. That's a wire wrapped around him, too.
2: Florida 9, y'all should see some landing pads that the electrical companies use to get access power lines on this lift.
3: Forty-seven's gonna be code 1 to Carrollton.
0: Clear.
2: They are gonna be Jim Marlowe's suspected. He's playing them now. But tonight, instead of 15, getting called on his left nut.
0: Clear.
2: Bay 76 to 49, 56 to 53.
1: Oh, 05, I've had no contact so far.
4: Dallas.
0: Hey, boy.

0: He may be on actual Emily Lang.
1: Jeff, my boy, me.
0: That's important.
1: Appreciate it.

0: 5, dispatch, I'll be 23.
1: Hey,
0: yeah,
1: Mark. Research Force 20 found the marker 12 states they need to help transport people at Barrow.
0: Not clear. Just transport, not doing anything.
1: That's important.
2: That one is first 38.
1: Good.
2: North Park, Columbia, Adam, Adam, X-ray, 5, King, Henry, tan and color, GMC envoy, envoy.
1: 10-4. Down tonight. Nine-fifty dispatch. Go ahead. 10-41, 10-6, out of county training. 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
3: 57, you'll be advised if that, the time on that is accurate. It's about 37, 38 minutes ago now.
0: Oh, 5, that's not going to be him.

0: 77.
1: Yeah.
0: Do you know what's behind this lumber place?
1: Stand by. I believe there's a field back there that opens up, and it leads back over to 113. But also there's a newer apartment right there on 113 across from the animal hospital.
0: Probably the way you came in from.
1: Addison Smith is the building directly behind it, and then right through the wood line, there's a huge field that goes all the way back over to 113.

0: Dispatch, Mike 2, Covenant Hospital transfer at Higgins going to Tanner Villarica, timeout 1241.
1: Mike 2 is clear. The advisor still at Villarica. We'll advise her on route.
0: Similar, I'm clear.

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1: Four's route.
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0: 717, 717 Burns Road at the Magnolia Lake Apartments, front of Building 5. Clayton's convening red shirt, wants to 25 about people making false reports against her.
1: Beautiful.

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0: We were canceled on scene by fire. 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They're going to be in service.
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2: 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I'll be 39. 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

0: It's SCCY CTX1 9mm. Serial number is going to be C Charles 304108.
1: 10-4. Okay. Oh, 27.
0: Can you check and see, I don't have her date of birth at the moment, but Shirley Newman, and see if she's trespassed from Cracker Barrel?
1: Denver, I'll take a look.
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0: Medic 2, you're about to head into a code 1 hospital transfer. They're going to be in room 4 going to Tannerville Rica ED overflow observation 1 in monitoring 02 ready now, no riders.
1: I'm back here on Parkwood. I don't know the name of this business. It's across from Reddick. There's foot traffic down this hill where sod and stuff's been dumped off. It's probably where he's coming through up.
2: That was me.
1: Clear.
0: And for your case number is 2750-2750. Received at 9:59. You were dispatched at 12:41 and en route at 12:50.
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4: Okay.
1: Commerce at City Hall with a white Tahoe. Just pulled in, pulled off, pulled into a parking spot. We on City Hall Avenue, a white Tahoe, Charles Boyd 2738.
0: Hey,
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1: Thank you.
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2: F4, thank you. F4.
3: First name, German, German. 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

0: 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So that's okay.
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1: 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Stand by, just one.

0: 47. 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
1: 10-4, 103. Go ahead.
2: 114 Meadow Creek Circle, 114 Meadow Creek Circle, off of McPherson for illegal parking. Complaints about there's two 18-wheelers parked in front of the resident. One was there all last night.

0: 527, correction. There was one there last night, but now there is a different one.
1: Was conscious breathing because he was outside working and he passed out. He's sweating very badly. He does have a history of heart attacks. Breathing's completely normal. He's responding normal.
2: 44 clear.
0: About 27, that complainant is requesting a 21. What's your 10-8?
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0: From negative, it's going to be a different one.
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0: 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Speak into a Carla.
1: Number.
2: Yeah, go ahead.
1: 306-306.
2: Copy 306. Thank you.

0: 40 zone. 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
0: Negative. And it's a neighborhood, we can't do anything about that.
2: She did advise it yesterday that we're blocking a driveway and it is continuously becoming a problem. But I'll make note.
0: Right out there when it quits raining.
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0: It's just a fire pit going on back here. 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
2: Well, like it might have been two people. One with a white shirt, one with a black shirt. 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
2: Right around in there, 57, maybe a little further up.
3: 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Walking in front of a dealership. Crossing the road towards the Carroll Inn.
2: Yeah, I definitely saw a white shirt.

0: 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I'll be going 76 to the SO. 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
1: Five 125-125 Bennett Circle off of Noonan Road, assault that occurred Friday between two males and the complainant's grandson.
2: Sorry, 7, I'll pick that up.
1: 10-4.
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0: 37. You can 39. I'll take care of that.
1: Four,
2: over 39.
0: It's clear. I want to dispatch for 10-8-SO.
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0: 135 Waddell Road, 135 Waddell Road, Crossway Cashtown Road, possible 1099 vehicle. Plane surviving, it's a 2001 Ford Explorer sports track, black in color. Unsure when it was taken exactly. Advised it was sometime last night to this morning. Advising the keys to the vehicle were on the kitchen counter, and the house was locked according to the complainant's son that was there. The vehicle is paid off.

0: Dispatch 317 status.
1: 10-4 dispatch. From what I've heard, the building is set at 13. It's got about a 10-foot fence all the way around it with one more across the top. Unable to get inside, but outside of the fence looks like everything's secure.
2: Good.
3: I'm gonna be out I-20 westbound, just past the 9 with a white BMW that hydroplanes in the median. Alabama, Sam 33 Mary 03 S33M03. So white BMW 528i. You can hold status and be out just checking. I think he's got somebody coming.
2: What's your secondary in I-20? Your radio broke out. Broke up.
3: 20 just passed westbound, just past exit 9 in the median before the trees start.
2: Similar.
1: Correction on the fence, be about an 8-foot with barbed wire across the top.
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1: Ten four.
2: Four, 912. If I failed to advise you, that vehicle was left at the scene where the traffic stop was. That was his girlfriend's house. She said it was okay for it to be left there.

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0: dispatch, engine 6, 43, 1321 West Highway 166, 1321 West Highway 166, off Forest Hill Drive, MS Sun 3, breathing problems.
1: Subject, they were ran off on Friday and they're back now. They want them CT from the property.
2: Memo.
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4: Where's it?

Senate's responding 1321 West Highway 166 off Forest Hill Drive. 93-year-old female is conscious, breathing difficulty. There's a home health nurse on scene, but she's unable to stay awake. Her O2's in the low 80s. She's responding normally, does have difficulty speaking between breaths, also has chest pains.

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1: Dispatch, off 10. News of Austin, Hightower canceled that 10:59 due to the rain.
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0: 43.
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0: Right, Pam, clear.

I have a call holding for the west side for 21 for a 1016 that occurred at 392 West Mount Zion Church Road. It's going to be Tanner Carrollton's calling.

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2: 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You'll be speaking to Kim Baldwin. She's going to be the nurse at Tanner Carrollton for the 1016 that occurred at 392 West Mount Vine Church Road.

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1: I'm still on the phone.
2: Non-56.
1: Go ahead.
2: 110 Hodge Road, Crusher to Forsley Mill. Riverside 1016, complaint versus her 50-year-old son. She loves him. He's drunk and took her keys, and he also just took the phone out of her hand.
1: 10-4.

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0: One 51 Laurel Trace crushes our road. Complaints about a female named Kiki is on his property, and he was told to call whenever she was there.

Inside Sonic 3, 409 Bowden Street, 409 Bowden Street. I'm going to cross from the Tallapoosa Library. Back pain, time out. 1381.

0: 290 dispatch. I'm 41.
1: He's gotten a ride to leave.
2: Come on, 13.
1: That's right, he's not driving.
3: Yeah, but we're still going to be on the road. Maybe we'll do a complaint.

Medic 3, you're on the 409 Bowden Street, 409 Bowden Street. Coming across from the Tallapoosa Library in reference to back pain. 85-year-old male, conscious breathing. Advising he's been having severe back pain. Advising that it's hard for him to walk or sit at this time. He's also been dragging his leg.

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1: Yeah.
0: The suspension form, can you copy his or yellow? You can 20 to it. I just gotta read the paper.

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2: Liberty Church Road, 1050 Liberty Church Road, crossing Cashstone Road and reference unconscious. 73-year-old female, in and out of consciousness. They're advising she's not really responding. She is breathing. Advising her blood pressure is low. She has no feeling in her lower legs or hands. She does weigh 225 pounds. Advising she's not able to stand or walk. Her last blood pressure reading was 99 over 49 about 15 minutes ago.

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0: 9-77, this way.
1: Go ahead.
0: Oh, I forgot the log. 967 was out with us. We're all 10-8. He's on the stash 12. The case number is 0357.
1: Okay.
2: Engine 16 on scene.
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1: There.
0: Not any bug this way. I'll be out when I'm 56.

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0: It'll be 10-8 with a status 4, 2 criminal trespass served.
2: Three something. Similar fortunate.
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0: 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I'm at a ground scene with a patient with back pain requesting you be en route. Come out 1414.
1: Lobby ready, General.
0: They're lobby ready now.
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0: Engine 2, I covered you. 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
1: 10-4.
2: That's 528.
3: Go ahead.
2: Theft has already occurred at 1090 Pacific Avenue, 1090 Pacific Avenue at Ventura Foods. There is an employee there and advised that someone just stole some items from the back of the building, a scrap metal dumpster. They left around an hour ago in a red single cab Silverado, 28 Robert Yankee Lincoln, 0524, RYL 0524.

0: We're going to 1046 Keys at 676 Main Street off of Moore Street. There is a dog walked inside.
1: Venture Foods, 1090 Pacific Avenue, 1090 Pacific Avenue.

0: 528, so 25 with that complainant. He said just to come through the gate, and he'll be on the back side of the building.
1: And dispatch, 531 is going to pick that up.
0: Good boy.
2: Meredith, Laurel Trace, Carlton, Sea Valley, Negative 29.
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0: where you have a larger female patient. 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AMS is requesting emergency reference possible stroke.
1: Who's there?

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1: Clear. 925.
0: Go ahead.
1: 149 Paris Drive, Crescent, Northeast Circle Level, Barefoot Suit Dispute, comply of registered dollars, see my brother.

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1: Just for
0: gentlemen.
2: Thanks, 50.

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1: Go ahead.
0: Got a 1046 Keys request. Toph Hilton right at Hillside Missionary Baptist Church.
1: We'll find a dispatch. I'm out with a 1050 in front of the driver's license office on Horse and Mill. Two vehicles involved. Unknown injuries at the time. I'll be on foot.

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0: 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No further. They're going to Strickland Chapel Cemetery beside Walmart and Carlton.
1: Chapel.
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1: 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We have... County's out with it. 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
3: 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It's a silver Honda SUV. Vehicle 2 is Texas Victor Paul King 4847. It's a black Camry.
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0: Not the computer.
1: Yeah.
0: Am I coming over to the city anywhere? Am I taking it straight down 113 to 27 all the way to Walmart?
1: Turn over to city 113 at north side.
0: Temple.

0: 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Yeah. 1664 Riddlesbergen Road. You can hold them.
1: No.

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1: 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We're going to get them out the passenger side. It's going to be the only car. We've got people that want to go. Other vehicles stating they're okay.
0: That's 10-4. You need any assistance out there?
1: Negative. 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
0: 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I'll be 39.
1: Okay.
2: So you're 57 dispatch. 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
1: Three, copy, 28.
0: Go ahead.
1: Victor, Paul, team, 4847, BTK, 4847, for Texas.
0: 10-4.
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0: Go ahead.
2: Sam, Mary, Lincoln, 6738.
0: 10-4.
2: I got a 27 for you when you're ready. Zero, 070-03042.
0: 10-4. That's going to be the RO of the Honda. She's 10-4.

0: 30 reception. 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
1: That's an affirmative. We got Gary and Larry in route.
0: Yeah, Lord, thank you.
1: Gary should be picking up the truck.
0: Load car.
1: Should be picking up the truck. I believe it's going to be for that 28 out of Texas.
0: Similar, it's Toyota Camry.
1: Simple.
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1: 10-4. 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

0: 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Dispatch 317.
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0: 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Case number 1505.

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0: We'll be on route 1050 and 20 westbound.
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0: Yes.
1: We have Willowbrook on emergency and dispute. The black male came in and got agitated because he couldn't stay where he wanted to, started shouting and threatening them.

0: That's advised that he's homeless, left out of the parking lot. He's about 5'7", stocky built, black shirt, black shorts, black sneakers, and a black backpack. Might be the same male from earlier.
1: Terrible.

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0: 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We can't find it out here.
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2: South Carroll at 61 is going to be a Toyota RAV4, 28, Robert Ida Frank, 2056, RIF 2056. Explains why they've been following her, because she hit her car in the Walmart parking lot. Here. I'm so sorry. She's sitting on a white trailblazer on the grocery store.

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1: I'm good.
3: 30 EMS for 23-year-old female supplying a neck and arm pain. Best bet to get to her is going to be 20 eastbound from 61.
1: Emergency or non?
3: Alabama 28.
1: Good.
3: Adam 0, boys. Henry 2. William David.
1: 10-4, do you want EMS emergency or non?
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0: That's 42, I-20 westbound, mile marker 25, I-20 westbound, mile marker 25, accident and injury.
1: 42, clear flight.
0: Clarence Harris responding, I-20 westbound, mile marker 25. Originally came up with no injuries. PD's on scene requesting non-emergent.

0: Claro.
1: You can take 35 off the Hampton Jones Road call and drop me on that call on I-20. We can cancel you en route for that call. I'll call if we need him.
0: Clear, 42, clear.
2: 42, clear, thanks, that's fine.
3: Dispatch.
0: Good.
3: I made contact with our street department, and they're going to be on en route to a cleared out road.
0: 10-4, thank you.
3: All in time.

0: 46. What was that vehicle description?
1: The complainants are the one that left.
0: Right.
1: White Trailblazer.
2: Especially if you get any more complaints on half of the tree in the roadway, just by the way, we've got help coming to get it out.
1: Never.
0: Okay. The client just advised them they were having a disagreement or a crime actually occurred.

0: 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All he was doing was shouting and threatening them.
1: Careful. Pretend he's careful.
0: We're did another 1050 I-20 westbound at mile marker 26. It's a red Hyundai and a, I'm sorry, it's just a single vehicle. There's no injuries, not blocking.
2: Dispatch, if westbound at 26.
0: 10-4.
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1: No, I agree.
0: Can I get Kite to town for Bound Strike?
1: Or like you.

0: Case number 2751, 2751, 1348, 1351, 1352, 1497, 1432, and in service at 14. 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
1: Clear, thank you.
2: Take a little grocery stuff, okay?

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1: 10-4. Dispatch 346 status.
2: 10-4.
1: 317 status.
3: 10-4 dispatch, go ahead and have me a list record map. George Tag, Sam Ida Edwards. 2970.
1: 10-4.
0: Three dispatch. It's gonna be 1050. 113 north side.
1: You're 1050?
2: Somebody just plowed.

0: you on possession.
1: Clear. I'm clear. County Altitude.
2: Yes, ma'am.
1: I'm clear.

0: 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Tonight's Test 13, 214 back campus drive.
1: Not seeing it. I'm with the front of the funeral right now. It's got to be at the intersection right there. I don't know if someone can come up here and look or if they want me to turn back around.
2: 10-4.
3: City roadway or county?
2: It looks to be at Lindell.
1: We're at 1050. It has to be the 113 Lindell Lane.
2: That's exactly where it's at.
3: Not even close, Francis. County roadway. Just if they need help with anything, let us know.
2: 10-4.

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2: 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I've got maybe four cars with me.
1: Clear. Get that one after they pick up the other one on I-20. If that's okay with you, they'd have to take the other vehicle to the lot and come back, or do you want us to go to the next?
3: Can they give you a close time?
1: Stand by.

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2: Fifty-three. Y'all still need me to help with traffic?
1: I'm gonna see if the truck's still drivable, and once EMS is on with the email, I think we can move into assets.
2: Clear. I'm coming off Shady Grey. 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

0: 343 status.
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0: 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Are they blocking any part of the road?
1: David, we are in the left emergency lane against the cables. But it's going to be 45 minutes. 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
2: Hi,
3: 565-565, Bankhead Highway at the Taco Bell. Complaint versus customer. We're still going for it.

0: 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I'll be set up 15.
1: 10-4.
2: You haven't been advised to get the split down on the bypass and the shutdown of Linda Lane, rather.
1: Clear.
3: Three.
1: Four. Ten four.

0: 41 is that? 10. You should be upgrading code 2 to keep my with 1 without a with 2. Clear?
1: The truck's drivable. If you would, ask State, I've got the whole wreck on my dash cam, if we can move the truck out of the intersection.
0: Clear, I'll call.

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0: 295. Sending a call back on to your CAD reference. The property manager wanting to know when the last 2114 was done through her contact.
1: What's the number in the notes, please?
0: Simple.

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1: 10-4. 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
0: Next out of 5, I'll be giving the female driver a 59 from this location to the PD. Beginning mileage is 26.8. 26.8.
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0: 10-4.

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0: dispatch engine 1, battalion 1, 43, 34, 4139, South Highway 100, 4139, South Highway 100, off Black Gum Road, MS Zone 3, traumatic injury.
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2: Yeah.

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0: 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I will be transporting one CO to the county jail starting on 876.
1: Can you let the jail know that she's a little upset?
2: Absolutely.

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2: Come on.

0: 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On scene will be investigated. We just got several people standing in the front yard.
1: Several.

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1: Good.
0: You have an ETA on 43.
1: Stand off. Advance, 4.
2: Yes, ma'am, 4.
1: Thank you.
0: A four-wheeler wreck. Minor injuries. Still advising 1018, though.
1: Stand off.

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0: 这个是一个事情。
1: He's on the bypass.
0: Connector calls, but he's standing by the phone over here.
1: There, he's at the bypass, passing horse and mill.
2: Hold on. Apple. Status 6. Tell him do not go nowhere. Apple.
3: Dispatch 224.
1: Good.
2: Table.
3: The Bobby Driver advised that it was an accidental dial. No emergency history, just a 1037 from yesterday.
4: 222 dispatch 439 it.

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0: Can you re-advise when you can what color the bikes were? Away from that complaint all day.
1: One was green and one was orange.
0: Yeah, this is it. You can hold right at one.
1: Come on.
0: Five tens, I will.
1: Send one.

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0: 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Are you still checking her pulse, sir?
1: Yes, ma'am. 76.
0: 10-4.

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1: Good.
0: Can you copy another call?
1: Hello.
0: I'm in reference to the damage. Your client worked for Walmart. He's currently there sitting by in Subway. In reference to his car that had gotten keyed sometime while he was working.
2: I'm dispatch 1038, westbound, about the line.
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1: South Alpha 27 at Ringer Road, reference 1050, possible injuries. They're off from single vehicle, and there's smoke coming from the hood.
0: 10-4.
1: Someone.
0: Clear.
1: 47, you can disregard.
0: 47, clear.
2: So, 6. Before you leave the jail, if you would, you can ask one of the jailers to get the runaround to wipe that down for you on the, so you ain't got to deal with it.
0: Appreciate it. Check on the safe.

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0: 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Are they refusing EMS?
1: The caller wasn't the patient, but they said they didn't want EMS.
0: Clear.

0: 346 dispatch. Since they're refusing EMS, you can show us some service. If they need us, they'll call us back out there.
1: Okay.
0: T-seat, they're calling us after. Excuse me, please.
1: 10-4.
2: Good.
1: She's calling back. If I was in somebody's there to pick up her boyfriend, I'm trying to get further.
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1: 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That's 10-4. 10-4, thank you.
2: 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We'll be out investigating.
1: 10-4, just advise if you need the ambulance. Not advised. 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
0: I'm 23, and you can cancel DSP. They're saying there wasn't an accident, and there's already Good Samaritan on scene ready to pull her out.

0: 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I'm going to meet the second complainant of this call at the raceway, and then I'm going to relocate back to 74 Gardridge.
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0: 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I'm 76 back to 74 Garden Ridge.
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0: 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He advised that he'll be en route and get there as quickly as he can. He could provide an actual ETA at this time.
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0: 963 West Highway 5, Crosshair Thomas Wilson Road. Favorite to another 1050, an Amazon van ran off the roadway, and he's half in the ditch, half in the air, half blocking traffic.
1: Damn.

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0: besides Engine 6, Burwell Road at Burwell Mount Zion Road, Burwell Road at Burwell Mount Zion Road, street on the roadway.
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0: Both juveniles on those bikes have been released to the father. We'll be going 10-8, 7 times 2 to them.
1: 10-4.

0: 317. Did you have an
1: accident? Showing status 9 on the other vehicle.
0: 10-4-317. Did you pass a female that had a buggy walking down the road near Regions Bank?
2: I did observe her walking down. She appears 10-4 with a plastic rain suit on.
0: We had someone calling on her saying that she had stolen the property.
2: And I would guess we have an anonymous complaint.
0: Yeah, I guess he was a passerby. He gave us his name.

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0: 10-5, now. Engine 5, you're at the 926 Dr. King Road, 926 Dr. King Road, cross your highway 100. Claims 5, and there's a tree laying on the power line. It's hanging in the roadway. It looks like a large limb broke off from a tree. Dispatch 21. Got two, code 1 hospital transfers at Higgins going to Tanner Carlson. What do you have?

0: Negro.
1: Paramedic 3. 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
2: Please clear.
1: Paramedic 3. Medic 1, you just want me to place the other one on hold?
0: Yes, ma'am, for right now.
1: Someone.

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1: 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Baker, you're out of Higgins for a code 1 hospital transfer. They're in room 2. Going to Tanner Carlson, room 418. We need a monitor 02. No routers ready now.
2: I'm high spotting that there. Grandson's ex keeps coming to the residence. It's going to be a Courtney Hill, white female in her early 40s. Females now left and went back next door. They want a CT from the property.
3: Simple.

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0: 46 dispatch, did you have traffic?
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2: I'm 10-8 from the residence, if you'll keep me 10-6 and attach to this call so I can attach the notes.
1: There.
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1: 41 seconds.
0: Cab history for the number.
2: We'll be back in service.
0: 10-4. Phase 2 is showing 37. Going to be a lot. 37. The male on the line is very hard to understand. Just keeps mumbling.

0: 237. 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I'll speak in Spanish. He's mumbling so bad. I believe he might be outside trying to flag you down. I can't understand him very well.
1: Here, we got a different location.

0: Rapid location looks like the first mobile home on the left when you pull in.
1: We've made contact. Sir, set around 20, sir.
0: 10, sir. Engine 22 is out with him.
1: Yeah, that's 10-4. I'm about to get out with him.
0: Clear.

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1: Hello. Engine 22, status.
2: You go hold 22 status too.
1: Clear.
0: It's 10-4.
2: We're trying to get information. 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

0: Asian Five's on scene. 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I'll be out in a bit.
1: Clear, Asian Five.

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0: 501-501 Scenic View Lane off of Oak Mountain. 16 in progress, complaint versus child slaughter. Still getting further.
2: 95 route.
0: Okay.

0: 37 dispatch.
1: Go ahead.
0: 10-8, status 14 far.
1: 10-4.
0: Forty-one, 10-6, I can't.

0: So is that it again? Actually, I'm gonna try it. Medic 3, we're out at Higgins.
1: Clear Medic 3, 1657. The Clayton saying that he has a 29, we're getting his name in COB now. No 32, unknown 56 or 100. It's very heated.
2: Okay. Get an ETA, please.
1: 10-4.
3: Not at 20 on the flush.
0: Gun.
3: I bet still, and I'll scout me off this.
0: Okay.

0: dog eyes and that's fine. Clarify what that's going on for. Do we know what that's going on for?
1: Negative, I haven't even been able to run him yet. She's just advising he has one.

0: process up that you left on place. You got a physical description on it.
1: She didn't advise a description. She was trying to cancel. She also didn't know his full date of birth.
0: Was it process?
2: Dispatch engine 21-1003, respond to area 204 Adamson Square, 204 Adamson Square off Noonan Street for a tree on the road.
3: Gun.
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3: It's going to be 2596 Old Highway 100, 2596 Old Highway 100, Crossroad Park Road extension for 1016, not in progress. Complaints about the matter, grandson's ex, Courtney Hill, white female in her early 40s, keeps coming to the residence. Female has now left and went back next door. They want her CT from the property.
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1: 10-4. We've had one medical call a while ago.
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0: 200 Industrial Boulevard at Arborvent Apartment. Stand by on an apartment number 1016 in progress. Our caller is a little hard to understand, but his father is there slamming doors and causing issues.
2: I have a call holding on the west side at 630 Wildcat Road, 630 Wildcat Road. For a hang-up call, it was an immediate disconnect. Give me a rapid location. We're attempting callback. Stand by. I'll give you history.
1: Okay.

0: We're trying to get him on the line. History is showing a wanted person from May. That's the only recent history. And female did go to jail.
1: Good. Go to Ninja Bob.
2: Ma'am, if you let the power company know that the roadway is clear, but there's still going to be a limb hanging on this power line. It's going to be a grounding line. It's off to the side, but there's no obstruction of the road. Ninja Bob will be in service.
0: Ninja Bob, you got low volume. He's in under traffic.
2: Yes, ma'am. If you would let the company know that the obstruction's been cleared off the roadway, but there's still going to be a line that has a limb attached to it, they're going to have to come out and remove it. We don't have a way to get to it.
0: Don't worry. You want me to show you tonight?
2: Yes, ma'am.

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2: Go ahead.
3: We spoke to a Ronnie Millwood. He advised that no emergency, everything was 10-4.
2: 10-4, we're fair enough.
3: Similar.
4: Same common spelling, better verse 116-1975.
1: Thanks.
2: Third one, we're 21st.
1: 10-4.

0: 31. I know y'all just got there. 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
1: State, no pickup.
2: 10. Hang on, 10-12.

0: Yeah. Or if there's anybody in the neighborhood.
1: From the apartment number, there's a 392, not a 392 over here.
2: I'll try to call him back. Stand by.

0: 95.
1: Good. Yeah, it says I'm clear, but he's got one. I don't have any contact with him or anything.
0: 10-4, do you still want me to confirm the one out of Douglas?
1: Sure, yes.
2: Go ahead.
0: 2630 Center Point Road, Crescita Old Center Point. I have an elderly female with dementia on the phone crying, advising that her husband took her keys.
1: Careful.
0: She's flagged this random couple down and now she's crying to them.
2: Oh, that's bad.
1: Oh, 05 dispatch.
0: Go ahead.
1: I believe 53 did some paperwork regarding her license the other day. That's the reason the husband's not letting her drive. Is there an 88 for the husband or for another family member in that address?
0: I don't know. I'm on the phone with her. She's still wanting somebody to come out there because she's scared and crying. She has dementia.
1: Definitely.
0: Forty-one,
1: Rebus. 41 to Carrollton.
0: Clear, thank you.
1: Oh, and of course.
3: I'm clear. I'm on Charles.

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1: Go ahead.
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3: 05 dispatch. I'm gonna pick up on that call on the start point. What's your traffic for that?
1: The subjects that she flagged down are in the driveway, keeping her out of the road.
0: Receive. C-26, dispatch.
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2: 3 down at Carrollton.
0: George 23.

0: 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You're up.
1: Clear Lake 2 en route, 1736. Mike 3, do you have traffic? I covered you giving up that other call. Dispatch Medic 3.
2: Go ahead.
1: Did you have traffic? I covered you dispatching that other call.
2: I'm sorry, I couldn't hear you. We're out of Carrollton.
1: Similar, I'm clear. 1736.

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0: West College Street, turning into Smoking Pig with a blue Nissan Sentra, 23 Alabama, 18 Charles 0, Edward 05.
1: Edward.
2: No, ladder 8, Medi-G, you're at the 130 Providence Lake Road, 130 Providence Lake Road, crossroad of Providence Church Road, experiencing some breathing problems, 57-year-old female, conscious and breathing with difficulty, also advising her heart is racing, advising it started breathing real heavy and started shaking. She does have a pacemaker, also advising she's having some chest pain, is hurting under her pacemaker, is cold to the touch.

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1: 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Tampa.
2: 345, 41 zone 3.
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0: Possible 29. I don't think it's going to be him, but if you would just check.
1: Just to make sure I copied right, you guys, 106-82660.
0: 10-4, through Alabama.
1: I'm not showing one for him.
0: 10-4.
1: I'm going to try the name and date of birth.
0: You can 22 it.
1: Civil.

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0: 915 915 Levin Road at the River Point Apartments, somewhere above the apartment 10003. Noise complaint. They're advising it is loud and enough banging to dislodge their smoke detector, negative 25

0: You have it.
1: Last name Hill, H-I-L-L. First name Courtney. Date of birth 11/26/1990.
0: Come on.

0: 236, east side of 13.
1: 2-4.
0: He's returning with two possible 1029s for a Courtney Mayhill, date of birth of 11/26/1999. One is through Harrelson County for failure to appear, and the second one is through Carroll County, failure to appear. One date of birth says 1990, and the other date of birth says 1999.
2: Case number 2753-2753, 1636. 1641, 1643, 1657, 1716, 1736.
1: Clear,
2: 10-9, I lost traffic, I'm sorry.
1: 14-19.
2: 10-9, I'm clear.

0: 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Show me one to ping.
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0: 10-4, stand by.

0: 236 dispatch, I'm ready for the social.
1: Go with it.
0: 259-77-7581.
1: 10-4, that matches for both 29s for a Courtney Mayhill, white female. On date of birth of 11/26/1990 or 11/26/1999. 5'6", 120, brown, blonde, not going to confirm on both.
0: 10-4.

0: No offense, that's not.
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0: I'm 10 inches past 15, everything's 10-4. She's in less than the care of her husband.
1: Clear.
0: Divine, Davis.

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0: 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Complainant lives at 102, advised that she spoke to Century 21, have asked several squatters to leave from 104 and 105, and they're refusing. They do want them CT from both properties as well.
2: Clear.

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0: I just sent it back. Stand by.
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0: Is that C-36?
1: What? Female.
0: 10-4.
1: Okay, 527, have a good night.

0: 36 dispatch. What is my case number, please?
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0: 10-4, thank you.
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0: Is that 251?
1: Go ahead.
0: Check the area, Highway 120 westbound, close to Gilly Road. Again, Highway 120 westbound, close to Gilly Road for a 1037 person. Caller advised that it was a black male walking down the roadway with a 1032 rifle. He's going to be wearing all gray.
1: 10-4.

0: Medic one dispatch.
1: Medic one.
0: Yeah, that's Carlson.
2: Complaint advised he ran over something in the road and it damaged his vehicle. It's going to be a red Honda Civic, not blocking.
3: They all been up.
2: 10-4. Also advised he doesn't speak very good English.
3: 10-4.

0: 85, we're also getting a possible tree down near Bypass and Blandenburg. Possibly could be related.
1: Did he say he hit a tree?
0: He didn't advise what he hit, just that he hit something.
1: Never.
2: Clear, sir, responding bypass at Blandenburg. They're headed back towards 27. Colored buses just after Blandenburg. It's blocking one lane of the road.
1: Okay.

0: Four five changes that.
1: Good.
0: I'll be out of the 1065 vehicle, Carrollton Street, right before the exit 19 left down.
1: So.

0: This guy's 3042.
1: Yes.
0: I'm putting a call by phone on your cab.
1: Says what?

0: 23-3.
1: 10-4. Good.
2: The driver was able to get the vehicle moving. I'll be 10-8, 15.
1: 10-4.

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1: Take 4, go ahead.
0: 96956.
1: I'm clear.
2: Clear, Sarah's responding 150, Tabernacle Drive, Baptist Church. Call her advised, she's stuck in the elevator. Circle drive doors. 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
0: We're going to need CPD to respond for an accident report. Got a red hot, it hit the tree.
1: 10-4, they're in route.

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0: 4:13 dispatch. I was just flagged down at the pilot parking lot with this white female.
1: 10-4.
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1: Engine 14 is clear, responding. Engine 2 responding.
0: Clear both units responding. Patch 506. Copy name 88. Reference to vehicle taken without permission from Freeman Ingalls. Engine 2, 286, 286 Hutchinson Road, Pretty Long Company, they're advising cross street of Windridge Drive. The map cross street is going to be Coppermine Road, residential fire alarm. Point of observation is hallway smoke.
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1: 10-4. 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
1: 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Tucson. No injuries, they are blocking.
3: I'll pick that up, he's 39.
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3: Good.
2: They're now advising they want EMS and fire to respond. They're en route.
3: Clear, what are their extended injuries?
2: They're advising 64-year-old female hit her head, just wants her to be checked out.
4: Is this 1-4's route?
1: Ten oh three.
5: Go ahead.
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5: Cancel the 1B route to the accident.
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1: Hey, boy, all units can cancel except 23. You just go with their number.
2: 23 is clear. Two for 21 dispatch. Object from 5K line to 27 on 120, negative contact with anybody.

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0: Clear.
2: 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Can you send out my vehicles?
3: We're going to be taking the Aspirant for Miller to Carrollton. Can you give me a run number?
0: 10-4, you've got 53.
2: 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The inside lanes going east and westbound are going to be blocked.

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0: Okay. Go ahead with the second.
3: Ten-four. Trey Charles Paul, 226, going to be on a blue Volkswagen sedan. First one's going to be on a silver Hyundai Tucson SUV.
0: Clear.

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1: 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She's still on the phone with us and doesn't want to hang up.
2: 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We're working on it.
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1: 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Two 79 status.
2: 10-4.

0: racer, and I dispatched 38 westbound at the lump.
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0: 379. Yeah, White Dodge Dooley. Tag is QDZ674. 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I'll give you the state and state.
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1: Perfect. Thank you so much.

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That is 4, 11, and 20.

0: Medic 1 is dispatch. Go ahead, Medic 1. Can I get case and times for this transfer, please? Medic 3 is at Carrollton. Medic 2 is at Carrollton.
1: 10-4, that confused me for a minute. I'm clear. Medic 2 out at Carrollton, 1853. Medic 1, that case number is going to be 2755-2755, received time 1639. You were dispatched at 1806. You were dispatched en route and on scene at 1806. You went en route to the hospital at 1815 and at hospital 1834.
0: Medic 1's clear, thank you.
1: 10-4.

0: 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You were on scene at 1840.
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0: 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You're responding 218, Summergate Lane, 218, Summergate Lane off of Brookhaven Drive and Bay Springs Road. You missed on 2, Chesapeake.
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0: 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If you will, go ahead and have Public Works get a grade all

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Day 72-year-old female conscious breathing. She's nauseous, feels like someone is squeezing her chest. She also has congestive heart failure. She's not responding normally, not breathing normally. She is pale, not clammy. She's not had a heart attack or angina before. She has taken her daily medications, and she's taking aspirin now.

0: 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You're on a serial number on firearm, please.
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1: 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Never.
2: Can you also send that information over to the PD, please?
1: Send more.

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0: 1147 West Hampton Way.
1: Sorry. Medic Zoo.
2: Yes, ma'am. Will you?

0: A minute, can I get my case and files for Providence Lake Road, please?
1: Mm-hmm. Civil case number is 2754-2754. Call received 1733. Dispatch 1734. En route 1736. On scene 1744. En route to the hospital 1804. At hospital 1853.
0: Proceed, thank you, ma'am.
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1: Her old mother said she has not talked to her in a few days. She said he texted her this morning and she was having a hard time breathing.
2: Airborne.
1: Do we have fire and EMS now also?

0: 324.
1: What?
0: 95 at Liberty Road at the Pilot. I got a Hispanic male, green shirt, khaki pants, asking people to buy a 10-100.
2: Kenneth Holmes, code 1, point single member run.

0: calling about management. They are. Therefore, just calling about management. They are asking to have him serve criminal trespass. Just make contact.
1: Road in Hazemill Road. It's rate 60, year old female. Our caller is third party, advised that she hasn't spoke to her for several days, but they texted this morning. This female on scene was having a hard time breathing. She does have pneumonia and a lot of other health issues.
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0: 37 on distress radiant speed.
1: 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Can you start a second case number for a second 1050 that occurred out here that was handled civilly? Roadway's been cleared.
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3: One of them clear.

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0: 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EMS on 2. We have one vehicle in the woods, one vehicle is blocking the roadway. Per our caller, one of the parties is potentially intoxicated.
1: I'm saying one vehicle in the woods, out investigated.
2: Dispatch,
1: engine 9 vacancy,
0: service. Hammer.
3: 23 is in service. Hammer. We're at Camry, white in color to a Shannon Slater, out of Douglasville, Valdez, I'm sorry.

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2: Okay. 81 dispatch, copy second, 28. Kansas, hey Adam, J John 997, AJJ 997, I'm at Dodge Caravan, it's off in the woods.
0: Okay.
1: Show me on a single truck now.

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1: Yes.
0: Tonight, pleasure, please.
1: Okay, Bar, you can say 19.
0: Clear.
1: Dispatch 47.
2: 47.
1: Per truck not on scene, this accident, there's no injuries, you can say 19.
2: I was on a copy of your traffic dispatch.
1: My apologies. 47 per truck 9 on scene. No injuries at the accident. He can 10-19.
2: 47 clear.
3: McDonald's, reference a dispute in progress. The complainant is advising there's a male that's refusing to leave. Stand by for further. Follow 9-8, it was a white male, black long hair. He had a suitcase with him. They're now stating he has left and walking towards the subway. The male was yelling at all the employees. He was last seen going across the roadway towards Wendy's. The complainant does want the male CT from this location. They've been having ongoing issues with him.

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0: 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I'll be 10-8, stay at 6 times 2.
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3: Going to be northbound from the triangle. It's a white Nissan Sentra 28 Charles Union Victor 2568. He is 1049, running vehicles off the road and reckless driving.
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0: Stephanie, we're getting a second call on this bolo. 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
1: 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I think my North Sands are tied up on the wreck.
0: Tell her.
2: 9-7 dispatch. 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I'm around Sand Hill.
0: Tell her.
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1: 506, I'm trying to get you some video and a picture of this guy just in case we can find him.
2: So,
1: they are saying that they were told by Wendy's management he was issued a status 20, maybe Thursday, for the same issue. So I'm not sure who it is yet. I'll try to take a look.
2: No.

0: 3:35. The caller for that Buffalo vehicle just called back and said that vehicle is in the QT parking
1: lot. 10-4, who am I contact with?
2: 60 dispatch, what parking lot are they in?
0: The QT.
2: Ten on the last part, I'm sorry.
0: The quick trip parking lot.
2: 10-4, show me the route.

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1: Enjoy.
0: I'll be out with that vehicle next to pumps, the pump 14. Driver's inside. I'm away from him. Come back out.

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3: 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There's a lot of screaming. 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
1: 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That 27 returns to a Joseph August something.